0: Closing off 1977 with Rush and the lead single from A Farewell to Kings with Closer to the Heart. Also in the home stretch, Clapton, Eddie Money, and Styx. That's it for 1977. But hang in there. We'll kick off another hour when we come back.
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0: 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We'll run one last check of our systems before we head even further into space after these quick messages from Mission Control.
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10: A better life with Dr. Sanjay Gupta.
11: The risk of stroke goes up for all of us as we age, but for women, the risk really amplifies after menopause. In fact, 1 in 5 women in the United States between the ages of 55 and 75 will have a stroke. But according to a new study carried out by researchers in California, adhering to the Mediterranean diet can significantly lower that risk. One expert said, "We continue to see study after study showing that a predominantly plant-based diet improves all sorts of different outcomes. Now, with this diet in particular, you've seen it lower the risk of certain types of cancer, diabetes, depression, dementia, even gum disease. Now, as a reminder, the Mediterranean diet prioritizes eating vegetables, fruits, beans, olive oil, nuts and fish, and limiting meat and dairy." I'm Dr. Sanjay Gupta, helping you live a better life.
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0: 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So we're kicking into warp drive and heading off to deep space with some inspiration from the Steve Miller Band.

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0: Peter Frampton. From the biggest album of 1976, Frampton Comes Alive, that's Show Me the Way. Before that, we heard from Lynyrd Skynyrd, Bob Seger, and Boston. Here we met Laverne and Shirley, and Lenny and Squiggy continues with more of 1976 and more cowbell when we return.
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0: 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Kiss, Queen, and Blue Oyster Cult also had some sounds from 1976. The year Richard Dawson started kissing everyone's mom on Family Feud continues after this short break.
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0: Izzy from Jailbreak, and The Boys Are Back in Town. Before that, we heard from the Electric Light Orchestra and Heart to help us wrap things up. That'll do it for this trip to 1976. We'll file this stuff back where it goes and have another hour right around the corner.
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0: This week's newscast takes us back to 1976 when AC/DC released High Voltage, their first internationally released album containing tracks from their first two previously only Australian albums, High Voltage and TNT. Oi.

Independence Week in 1975, Fleetwood Mac played their first concert with new members Lindsey Buckingham and Stevie Nicks. And this week in 1987, U2 had the number one song in America from the Joshua Tree, "With or Without You" was their first number one hit.

0: finally, this week in 1998, Lenny Kravitz released his fifth studio album, aptly titled Five. It featured his first Grammy Award-winning hit, Fly Away. 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
0: Welcome to the Flashback Rockstar Birthday Party. He rose to fame as a member of the Spencer Davis Group, Traffic, and Blind Faith, before establishing himself as a solo artist. Happy 78th to rock

That's 80s icon Billy Squire, who is blowing out 76 birthday candles this week. And happy 74th to Talking Heads founding member David Byrne, who has also received an Oscar, Grammy, and a Golden Globe Award, along with being inducted into the Rock and Roll Hall of Fame. Quite an impressive resume.

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1: Up north news. Traverse City woman accused of stealing alcohol, first by drinking it in a store. Owners call the cops, like, dude,
2: someone's drinking in our store.
1: Cops come, can't find the wine bottle that she opened.
2: 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Wait a minute. Oh, she hid it, like, behind the cereal or something.
1: She hid it. 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
2: A full-blown cavity. That's either mouth, ear, up your nose, up your hoo-ha, or up your poopy.
1: I think it's one of those.
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1: Where the bottle of wine was.
2: Poo or hoo.
1: And by the way, can I get her phone number?
2: Tell me. Yeah. You know what? You don't want it. Like a hot dog in the hallway.
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1: Michigan guy getting a fresh start after graduating college and cashing in a winning $110,000 fantasy five double play from the Michigan lottery. 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
2: 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I don't need my graduation party. 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
2: 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Somebody did a backflip off the stage.
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2: 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Snap your neck. 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
1: 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Life was going to be good. I break my neck.
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1: Up north news. Traverse City woman accused of stealing alcohol, first by drinking it in a store. 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
2: 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Wait a minute. Oh, she hid it like behind the cereal or something.
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2: A full-blown cavity. 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
1: And by the way, can I get her phone number?
2: Tell me. Yeah. You know what? You don't want it. Like a hot dog in the hallway.
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0: Here's what you missed on Michelle and Travis.
1: Michigan guy getting a fresh start after graduating college and cashing in a winning $110,000 fantasy five double play from the Michigan lottery. 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
2: 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I don't need my graduation party. I don't need to go to dinner at the Embers.
1: Oh, take this. Showing my ass on stage.
2: Mason, somebody did a backflip. They had theirs outside. Somebody did a backflip off the stage.
1: Really?
2: Oh, okay. Snap your neck. But anyway, yes, I would be.
1: I graduated from college. I would had be an relentless. Engineering job lined up and everything. Life was going to be good. I break my neck.
2: You're talking through a tube.
1: Like Stephen Hawking.
2: You got one of those wheelchairs that is mouth controlled.
1: Now I don't have a job.
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10: 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Let me tell you about Pinterest's first parenting trend report. 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The report found a shift from the iPad kid era to now, when parents are actually more interested in real-world adventures and hands-on activities. The Global Trends and Insights lead at Pinterest told us families are thoughtfully designing childhoods rooted in creativity, intention, and meaningful experiences. One psychologist we spoke to said he sees this as a reflection of parents' desire to build core capacities in their children: resilience, curiosity, self-regulation, empathy. These things don't grow automatically, but are built through lived experience. I'm Dr. Sanjay Gupta, helping you live a better life.
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1: Debris burning is the leading cause of wildfires in Michigan. 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
1: I'll be honest, I've contributed to some of these, but some of them I haven't, and I'm just annoyed by them. I'm talking about things that were absolutely entirely ruined by popularity. Like, I'll give you a good one.
2: Mm-hmm.
1: Adidas shoes. They were so cool for years, and then, well, they got cool again, like a couple years ago.
2: Hmm.
1: Okay, Nike Air Jordans.
2: 100% Nikes, yes.
1: They are ruined now because there's pink, there's sparkly, there's strawberry, there's this Nike, there's that Nike, there's way too many because they got way too popular.
2: Plus, by the way, Nikes when I was a kid were still, they were semi-affordable. Now you go and look up a pair of like Nike shoes online, like a nice pair.
1: Yeah.
2: $200.
1: Easily. That's
2: like, oh my God.
1: You're being kind. $250, yeah, $260.
2: Anything with the Air Jordan logo on it?
1: Yep, forget it.
2: The
1: classic Nike, the soft one with just the swoosh on it that was in the 70s, like the first Nike, that's coming back.
2: Mm-hmm.
1: $300.
2: Yeah.
1: To get the white with the red swoosh. I mean, that's all ruined by popularity.
2: The Pope has something to do with that, too, I think.
1: Well, the Pope's got, what did he have? Some
2: the
1: dunk,
2: same pair,
1: low
2: right?
1: Dunks, I think he had. Some Dunk Lows, I think. Nike Dunk. Those are
2: Nike
1: cool.
2: Nike shoes, yeah.
1: Yeah.
2: Yeah.
1: But yeah, no, so they're ruined because everybody, and then the price goes up because everybody wants them. Supply and demand.
2: Mm-hmm.
1: Here's one ruined by popularity. It's like going to Disney now. It used to be cool. The first time I went, I was like, okay, you can stroll up and down the Vegas. Vegas is like, you can't walk up and down the road. There's a brick wall between you and the strip.
2: Yeah.
1: And you're walking like you're just in a maze. It's like ants marching.
2: They're having some issues right now, by the way. Vegas with tourism. Tourism is way down. Because nobody wants to go.
1: It's not like it used to be.
2: It's because the average person has gotten priced out of going to Vegas.
1: Yeah, it used to be cheap.
2: Hotel rooms aren't cheap anymore like they used to be. You know, they're getting rid of a bunch of the, it was like disaster. They're getting rid of a bunch of the buffets in Vegas.
1: No,
2: because they're not just these companies aren't justifying the cost for it anymore. It's like, really, really, you're a casino. Honestly, I just lost $1,200 here. You should comp me a meal.
1: Right? What do you do? Well, they do. You do. I think a lot of those casinos do free drinks. They do.
2: I can't pay my mortgage next month.
1: Thanks.
2: Now.
1: So can
2: give
1: I
2: me
1: eat?
2: Something?
1: I'd like a sandwich.
2: Right.
1: This one is big, and I believe it, and I don't like it anymore.
2: What?
1: I mean, like Christmas, holidays, Mother's Day.
2: Ugh.
1: Mother's Day became there's Mother's Day decorations now. If you had a Mother's Day decoration in your house, I would, you know what? I'd pour gasoline around it. The house, I'd make sure you were gone and torch it. I swear to what, you know, lights, decorations. There are house lights for every event now.
2: I think this is why.
1: Valentine's Day lights.
2: Sure.
1: Stop it.
2: I think this is why Thanksgiving is my favorite holiday, because it's the holiday with the least amount of decorations.
1: Right.
2: How many turkeys can you put up?
1: Well, there are leaves and the pumpkin. That's when you leave the pumpkins from the... Yeah, no, I agree.
2: No, like Christmas, I used to love Christmas. I hate it as an adult.
1: I can't stand... Same.
2: I can't.
1: It's too much. I'll tell you one thing that I did cleaning out the house. All my Christmas decorations... All of them are getting sold. All of them. Like, I kept a couple of the stuff that Mason did. I'm just not going to do big, elaborate Christmas anymore.
2: Speaking of that, I'm going to break one of your kneecaps the next time you drop off something that has Christmas decorations on my front porch.
1: She asked for those, and so I put
2: care.
1: Them.
2: Quit
1: she
2: giving
1: wants
2: her stuff.
1: Oh, no,
2: because
1: I got...
2: Because you know who lugs it up and down the stairs every November to set it up? Me.
1: They were little, tiny...
2: Me!
1: Me! Me! Okay, this is a good one. I hung out with a stoner, I don't know, like 25 years ago.
2: Sure.
1: And he played disc golf. That was a big thing.
2: Of course he did.
1: Yeah. Now it's like parents take strollers to play disc golf. Stop it.
2: I had a friend ask me.
1: You don't like the sport.
2: No, I had a friend ask me to go.
1: It's a dumb sport.
2: Like last summer, and I go, I'm good.
1: Yeah,
2: thanks.
1: No, putt, mid, long, shut up.
2: They have a different disc for every distance.
1: Oh, yeah, to putt, and then the bigger ones, or the bigger ones to putt. I can throw a disc, though, like nobody's biz. But still, it was cool. You just grabbed a bag and some discs. Now it's like,
2: headed on the woods. Without telling me you smoke pot.
1: Right. Now it's jerks with four-wheel drive off the road with strollers and this and that. No. Things, by the way, if you can think of anything, let us know. Things that have been entirely ruined by popularity. The entire state of Colorado. Mason moved out of there because it was just people. But I'm like, you were one of them. But he goes, right. But I went to school here. And I'm like, all right, I'll give you that. Like, he lived there for over 10 years.
2: I think California might fall under the same boat now.
1: Oh, that's been that way, ruined by...
2: Nobody wants to live out there anymore.
1: No.
2: Not one.
1: It is beautiful, though. I mean, you do forget.
2: Did you mention restaurants?
1: No, but I'll tell you.
2: Okay, hear me out really quick. When I was a kid, I mean, if you looked down 28th Street, Applebee's was packed. TGI Fridays was packed. Out at the mall, out at Rivertown Mall, every Friday night.
1: Rainforest Cafe.
2: Red Robin.
1: Yeah, yeah.
2: Unlimited onion rings or whatever they had. Like, all these chain restaurants were so popular when I was a kid. They're all going out of business now.
1: Yeah, yeah.
2: Nobody wants to eat at them.
1: Well, they were, in fact, ruined by popularity because they were ruined. I mean, they just, it's too, and plus, yeah, it's different.
2: Is there one chain that's kind of like your like dirty little secret, like you'll never give up?
1: I take my mom sometimes.
2: Where?
1: To the Chinese buffet.
2: Oh, dude, I love a good Chinese
1: I know, but that's
2: buffet.
1: Like, come on now. You don't know what you don't know what's happening
2: I
1: here,
2: don't
1: but
2: care
1: my mom
2: what I'm
1: loves
2: eating
1: it.
2: Or what I'm eating around.
1: But I'm going to tell you something. I'm going to tell you something else. What I did with Donna last week. She had a $50 gift card. Here's a chain. Okay, Russ's. I'm not mad at Okay, Russ's.
2: I like a soup and salad bar.
1: They do their crap home. And by the way, Russ's was on the... was on the list, on the Grand Rapids Eat list, or Eat GR list, of one of the best onion rings in Grand Rapids.
2: Yeah.
1: I hadn't been to Russ's since I'm a kid, but since you used to have a telephone at the booth and do your order by phone and then set the phone back down. But I got, oh my God, their perch was good. All right, Russ's.
2: When did you go there to eat? Like,
1: I took my mom last week.
2: Yeah, like what time did you go in there?
1: Like right at 3:00.
2: Oh, so it was dinner time for a lot of those people.
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1: So, yesterday, I head out to Muskegon.
2: Yeah.
1: Pick my mom up from one assisted living place where she lives. She wanted to go visit somebody at another assisted living place, right?
2: Oh, God. Don't they have like a shuttle service for this?
1: Well, no. No. And so one is in Spring Lake, so I got to take her to downtown Muskegon.
2: Oh, okay.
1: So, downtown Muskegon, right?
2: Yeah.
1: Which, by the way, we went to Hamburger Mikey's, can I just say.
2: Good food.
1: You know, they have the one in Grand Haven now that's crushing it. Mm-hmm. The fries, how do they work that effery with those fries?
2: Yeah.
1: They give the fries in a brown paper bag, which is the only way to give fries. That is brilliant. They fry them and you get like a brown paper bag full of French fries, and then you rip it open, and then if you bring them home in the air fryer, that
2: it's kind of like Five Guys.
1: Yeah, but better. Better because it's a local guy.
2: Yeah, they probably don't charge $20 for
1: a burger. No, it's great. A guy named Tim Taylor owns it. His dad is Mikey.
2: Oh.
1: What a fun group of guys and girls who work there. It was
2: cool.
1: Great. Okay.
2: Glad you had a good lunch.
1: That aside.
2: Get paid for that?
1: That aside. No, in fact, I bought. That aside. I pick up my mom. So we go on the highway downtown Muskegon, which they've stepped it up in downtown Muskegon. We go to the place. Mm-hmm. I park in front under the
2: valet spot,
1: under,
2: basically.
1: Yeah, I'll pull over to the side on there. Because it's icy. I got to walk my mom in. So I park there. It's wide. It's huge. I park there. So I walk my mom in. Hey, you know, we're walking around the joint. And then I come back out and there's a big, like, not a big, but a bus delivering the people back. They went on some trip.
2: Casino.
1: Or they were going to Penny's. No, they were going to Penny's. J.C. Penney's. Very excited. So they're all going to just loading up the truck, and then the truck leaves. And also in the meantime, this woman sitting on a bench because her, what I'm assuming is her husband, old guy, drops her off, and he goes and parks the car. Dropped her off at the under the viaduct thing,
2: okay.
1: Under the carport thing.
2: Yeah.
1: And, okay, so then I get in my car and I go, and I pull up to the next place, and I get out of my car, and I look, and I got my car's dirty in front. Smashed.
2: Somebody hit your vehicle?
1: Somebody had hit the vehicle. No good deed goes unpunished.
2: Oh, no.
1: I'm just like, so I go back to the place. Hey. And this kid comes out and he goes, I can check the cameras. I go, you have cameras? He goes, I don't know if they'll get the exact angle. They're inside and we have some on the, but I can check. I said, well, I just walked around your truck to see if it had any dents. It doesn't, but it has a lot of, I was doing some investigating.
2: Did he feel like you were accusing him?
1: No, he figured probably somebody there hit it. And I said, and then this guy dropped his, but you know.
2: Okay. You think it was, okay, keep going.
1: Okay, so
2: keep
1: then going. He goes, all right, I'll check. So I call the insurance company, and here's how she answers, because they have caller ID. She answers, hi, this is Kelly. And I go, Kelly. I don't say my name, and she goes, hi, Michelle. I said, in a parking lot. She started laughing. She goes, probably. She goes, I've heard it in these parking lots. It's a private parking lot, so I don't pay anything. It's a no fault. But she goes, he probably didn't even know he hit you. He probably didn't even know if it was him. He probably just went and parked on his merry way, you know.
2: Yeah.
1: They hit me pretty hard. It's a dented quarter. That's a dent. That's hard. That person hit me hard. They scraped paint. It wasn't just a tap. It was a douche. They probably had to back up and keep going. I know.
2: And you know, honestly,
1: no idea.
2: If it was the old guy, that's the best time in your life to do stuff like that, because you can play totally innocent. Like,
1: I didn't see if you had some big huge Buick, you know, some big huge, right?
2: Just dropping my wife off.
1: Mm-hmm. It's cold out.
2: Why is your wife here and you're not here?
1: Right. I had to go park the car. Right. Took me a half hour to walk back. But so that is, yeah, it was yesterday. I was just like,
2: somebody hit your car.
1: There's the only place where it could have been hit. That's the only place.
2: Here's my question for you.
1: Spill it.
2: I used to deliver when I worked at Jimmy John's to a few of these places. And there was one in Granville that had like a valet park thing right up front.
1: Yeah.
2: But there was a sign there that said no parking.
1: No sign.
2: Okay.
1: No sign. Didn't say fire lane.
2: Okay.
1: Didn't say no sign.
2: As long as that base is covered, because if it wasn't, then you might not be able to get your insurance.
1: Let me just say this.
2: What?
1: if a fire truck, if there's an emergency call at an assisted living place, is it that much of a hurry? I mean, you know, granted.
2: Yes. Yes, it is. Because if it's Donna, you want it to
1: be
2: a hurry.
1: Well, sure, but not if it's over.
2: God.
1: You know what I mean? It's been a good run.
2: I mean,
1: are you in that much? No, if it's my mom, if it's anybody's mother, of course I want you to hurry and save their life. But if it's a call about, you know, if it's a recovery or a retrieval, what do I want to?
2: Betty in there is cold.
1: You know what I was going to say? Is it really anything? Do they need a fire lane? I'm just saying.
0: That's what you get. Deal with it. It's Michelle and Travis on Classic Rock 97 LAV. We're not old. We're vintage. 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
15: We are finally starting to learn more things we can do to keep our brains sharp as we age. A lot of people think crossword puzzles or Sudoku might do the trick, but the science doesn't really bear that out. What one recent study found, though, was that a certain type of brain training seems to have a significant impact on cognition as we get older. It wasn't memory or even problem-solving tasks that move the needle. It was an interactive computerized game that tested the ability to recognize two separate images in faster and faster sequences. It's what we call a task of divided attention, in which you don't have a conscious strategy on how to improve. That's according to the study's lead author. You're just trying to do the best you can to figure out how to divide your attention. Now, the game in this study was called Double Decision. If you want to find it and try it out yourself. I'm Dr. Sanjay Gupta, helping you live a better life.

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6: I don't
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6: and with, you know.
7: Well, there are other ways to get around it. But for example, Bull Riders were at the arena over the weekend. All the people that go to that, well, not all of them. A lot of the people that go see that over the course of 2 days, they're driving in from Newaygo. They're driving in from Allegan.
6: Sure.
7: They're coming from out of the city into the city, so they have to park on the street or in a ramp.
6: Yeah.
7: But the issue is they're telling people to go park in ramps, which are more expensive.
6: Yeah. Yeah. I agree, but I mean, the street...
7: What?
6: The whole point is to push people into the ramps, probably to make more money. But also, they say it's dangerous, the on-street parking. If it's dangerous, why is it legal then? Like, don't have it.
7: What
6: just put
7: it?
6: No parking downtown. You cannot park on Monroe Center. You cannot park along Monroe. And you cannot park on, you know, the side streets.
7: What about it is dangerous? Big city you go into,
6: I don't
7: people
6: know.
7: Can park on streets if they can find a spot.
6: City. Right, right. I don't know. But they haven't changed the meters.
7: They're considering it right now.
6: From 2 to 6.
7: Potentially tripling the price of on-street meters. And
6: that's...
7: you know what they did last year? They added an extra day to their enforcement. So they've already been able to capitalize on it in some way, shape, or form over the past year. They added an extra day, Saturday, to their parking schedule.
6: Wait, we can't park downtown for free on Saturday anymore?
7: No, it's enforced through...
6: Since when?
7: Since last year.
6: Good thing I didn't get tickets. Nah, it's not enforced. Who
7: Let's
6: cares?
7: Let's be real. You're not paying them anyway.
6: You know what they do? You know what they do like in cute cities, fun cities?
7: What?
6: Like if you go to Petoskey and you just park and you don't pay because you think it's a weekend, they give you, we know that you're probably not from here and you're supposed to pay, but we'll let you go this time. Like they put
7: a warning.
6: That is nice. Yeah,
7: that
6: and they're nice.
7: Nice
6: little cute warnings, like little cards they put on your, you know.
7: Meanwhile,
6: why can't we do anything cute like that?
7: Meanwhile, the city of Grand Rapids, I remember when I first started working in this building
6: smash
7: with you.
6: Smash your windshield.
7: Right. Well, I had to park on the street because I didn't have a parking pass yet when I first got my job here. And I'd have to park on the street, so I'd have to go down there and feed the meter.
6: Yeah.
7: And I remember I was like, I was 60 seconds late. I ran down there at 8:01 to go pay.
6: Yeah.
7: And there was someone out there writing a ticket. I go, hey, I'm going to feed the meter right now. He goes, well, I already printed the ticket.
6: Yeah.

0: I was like, oh, I see what this is.
1: Yeah.
0: Okay. All right.
1: You're all mad.
0: Yeah, I see what this is.
1: He was standing there waiting. Right. 10, 9,
0: I'm,
1: 8,
0: I'm glad you
1: 7.
0: Really like your job.
1: One time I ran to my car and he ran to my car and won. So... like Mr. Bean, you know, running to my car.
0: Sorry, bitch.
1: Yeah, yeah.
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1: 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Woo! We're doing it better than anybody else alive!
0: Listen to us, or the dog gets it.
2: I'm curious, would you let guys, should you be able to spread your seed, and women, should it bother you if he's going to donate for the money?
0: It's Michelle and Travis.
2: What's your name?
3: Jacob. Where do you find out to donate?
4: See, exactly. Well, here's the thing, Jacob. I look at it this way, too.
2: Oh, my God.
4: Would you rather have it just end up, you know, in a Kleenex? Or,
2: no,
4: you know,
2: Travis! No!
0: Classic Rock 97 LAV.
2: The worst. That's the worst. Good morning, by the way. Trav has to sneeze and he can't.
4: Yeah, God.
2: With the bright light.
4: It's just like it's right on the tipping point.
2: Do you know that science, by the way?
4: What?
2: The bright light. That makes you sneeze. There's something when your eyes do this, it tickles this, and then you sneeze. It's like a real thing.
4: It's like when you see another person yawning, and then you yawn. Yeah.
2: Like you just said that, so we all had to yawn.
4: There's science behind it.
2: Are you going to be okay there, Sneezy?
4: Yeah.
2: You're having a rough morning.
4: Yeah, contemplating a lot of things at the moment.
2: Well, you walked in, and you had this look, and I'm like, okay, it's one of three things. Here it is. One, the baby kept him up. Or two, it's the Pistons. Or three, somebody sped down his street. It's one of those three things that has y'all pissy this morning.
4: it's a fair assessment.
2: Could be somebody got a little too. Did you bartend over the weekend? Did you do anything over the weekend?
4: Saturday for a little bit. In the afternoon.
2: At which place?
4: The tap.
2: Oh, okay. Because yeah. I was going to say, or somebody got overserved, you had to cut someone. There's something on your brain, and you don't even have to let your brain know because your face is telling us.
4: Oh.
2: What's going on?
4: It's the Pistons.
2: Oh.
4: Yeah.
2: Well, yeah.
4: I was really excited about last night's game, you know, game 7.
2: Bum, bum, bum. At home.
4: At home. Yeah. You know, a chance for them to get to the Eastern Conference Finals for the first time since 2007. And they just fell flat on their faces last night. And it made me think. Okay, here's what I was thinking about last night.
2: Oh, boy. Deep thoughts with Travis.
4: So the two teams that played last night, Pistons and Cavaliers, both of them made moves at the trade deadline to, quote-unquote, get better, right? The Cavaliers added James Harden to their team.
2: Yeah.
4: Granted, say what you want about him, he's a Hall of Fame player.
2: He didn't want to go. He went. He went reluctantly. Was pissy. He
4: Hall
2: was
4: of Fame player. Yeah. Yep. Going to go down as one of the greats.
2: Yep.
4: The Pistons added Kevin Huerter, who did not step on the floor last night.
2: Yeah.
4: And then I thought about, okay, the Tigers last year, in the middle of a historic first half of the season where they were fantastic before their historic collapse, had a chance to make their team better at the trade deadline last year, and they added Chris Paddock, who was a starting pitcher, who had an ERA of 6.
2: Yeah.
4: A guy that did not make the team better. And then I thought about the Detroit Lions a couple years ago.
2: Oh,
4: okay,
2: God.
4: Lions, in the middle of a historic season, won 15 games. They're fantastic, but lost Aiden Hutchinson in the middle of that season.
2: Welcome to Detroit sports.
4: Wait, how did they fill the void? They brought in 33-year-old Za'Darius Smith thinking he was going to be as good as Aiden Hutchinson. It's just you go down the line of these teams, and don't even let me get started on the Red Wings, but you go down the line of these teams and you go,
2: oh no, by all means, please go down the Red Wings.
4: My point is, though, you see franchises when they're in the middle of having a fantastic season,
2: sure,
4: they double down, they go all in. Nope, we're making this move.
2: Trav.
4: It's going to put us over the top to win a title. Detroit sports franchises, they just,
2: it's always been like that. But let me tell you this.
4: It hasn't, though.
2: 2 years ago. Well, it wasn't with the... No, in the 80s, it wasn't. In the 90s, it wasn't for the Red Wings, anyway.
4: Red Wings, 2000. I mean,
2: and then
4: the Pistons added Rasheed Wallace to their team, and they won a title. Like,
2: it's moves
4: like that that they just don't do anymore.
2: 2 years... Well, yeah, 2 years ago, how many games in that season did the Pistons win?
4: 14.
2: 14-68. Bickersnot gets a hold of him. And now, look at him. I mean, it just...
4: I understand.
2: I mean, there's no comparison. What a fun... Thank you for the fun season. It was fun. For once, we had an enjoyable, fun season. They didn't go all the way, and I know it's about the ring, but for, you know, the regular sports fan, it should just be about a fun season. They beat the star out of people that you never thought they would.
4: To go down swinging last night and it be a close game and they lose, I could live with that a little bit more.
2: Yeah.
4: But they laid down last night.
2: Well, I thought the rim was bent because it kept going in and bouncing out. There's like a and it bounced out. And it's so frustrating because it's like, it's in and out. It's in and out. I was happy when they, the very first quarter, which is when I was in and out in that first quarter, and then I just shut it off because I couldn't stay awake. I was sleeping. I woke up when it started, and then I fell back asleep. But the, that they gave, what's his name, the three when it was three, and they at least, you know, I thought, oh, good, it's going to go our way now. And I'll tell you this about Prime Video. It was well done. I liked the Prime Video shooting of it. It's just that you had to pay if you don't have Prime.
4: Yeah.
2: But for once, the announcers were actually kind about the Pistons and crappy about, even when Cleveland was dominating in that first part of it, they were saying great things about the Pistons.
4: Time did you turn the game off?
2: Okay,
4: again?
2: Too early.
4: No, I'm just curious.
2: First quarter.
4: Stan Van Gundy, the color commentator, who coached the Pistons for a handful of years, was actively calling out their effort in the second half.
2: Oh, okay. Well, all right.
4: Which he should have been. I mean, the Pistons just got out hustled to every loose ball. Like, it again, if they went down swinging, if it was a close game, Cleveland makes a big shot late, they win. I can live with that. But that team showed no heart, no fight last night, and it was one of those scenarios. It's like
2: something wasn't right.
4: So All the feelings were kind of true about this team. It was Cade Cunningham and a bunch of gym class heroes that won 60 games this year.
2: It was just a bad day. I mean, you can't look so deep into it.
4: No, but the point is, though, in a playoff series like this one, you got to go into this offseason, you got to get Cade Cunningham some help. Because you can't go into next year with that same team. Just can't.
2: Well, the last game, you'd have thought, oh, there's no chance for the Cleveland.
4: Right, sure.
2: It was dominating.
4: Sure. So
2: it's hit or miss. I don't know. They looked tired last night. They just looked tired.
4: I'm sure.
2: I mean, they
4: played 14 games in the playoffs. That was their second game seven. But this offseason, the way this season ended, it should be viewed by the front office as, oh, gosh, we have to get this guy some help. We have to. We have to get him a James Harden. We have to get him somebody like of that caliber if we want to go further next year. And history just shows you that these general managers of these teams, they don't make those moves. They double down on their guys.
2: No, they're cheap, right.
4: They go, no, we like our guys, the guys we drafted.
2: Yeah.
4: Really? You like Jalen Duren? Did you see the way he played?
2: He had a couple okay last night. He had a couple in the first, again, I only watched the first.
4: Jalen Duren, I saw a stat last night. He's the center. He finished the regular season. Okay. Six games where he didn't score more than, or where he scored less than 10 points. Six games out of 82 where he scored less than 10 points. In the playoffs, he had seven games.
2: In through the nose, out through the mouth.
4: And you want to? And there's people talking about, hey, we need to give that guy a contract extension. Really?
2: We have a flyaway to see. Is this Mellencamp in Cleveland? Oh, that's kind of painful.
4: Yeah.
2: That's funny. Trev's going to have a hard time, and I'm going to make you talk about it all morning. Do it. Talk about it. No. Flyaway in Cleveland. Do you know they got a basketball team in Cleveland? Flyaway in Cleveland.
4: They also have the Rock and Roll Hall of Fame in Cleveland.
2: 8 o'clock this morning, we've got that keyword. That's what's happening on the show today.
4: And that's part of the flyaway, by the way. You get to go to the Rock and Roll
2: Hall of
4: Fame.
2: Yes, you do. You get some money to spend there. Yep. We've got lots to get to today. I don't even know if we need to do sports, but still, let's do some sports.
4: Oh, boy. All right,
2: can you find a happy place to do it?
4: I'll try.
2: Okay, next.
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5: Seeing a little more company through the S-curve downtown Grand Rapids. Ford I-96 not looking too bad. Still have that stalled vehicle off to the side. Westbound 96 Fulton Street not causing a travel issue right now. Closures, Caledonia, Broadmoor and 84th Street. Road widening going to linger all the way into 2027. Lakeshore still fairly quiet. 31 Muskegon to West Olive, 17, 27 to Holland. I'm Dave Cackley. That's a look at traffic.
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4: 13 on your side weather, hot and muggy with a chance for thunderstorms today. We'll see highs in the mid 80s for the next couple days with a major cool down coming on Wednesday.
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4: 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NBA playoffs, game 7 of the Eastern Conference semifinals, Pistons and Cavaliers in Detroit. A superstitious person would have told you last night was not going to go well during the introductions. Why? Did you hear Mason screw up? When he was doing the Pistons intros last night,
2: what did he mess up? I watched the whole thing.
4: He started a former Tennessee Volunteer, and he was talking about Tobias Harris, and then he launched it. Then they both stood up at the same time, him and Asar Thompson.
2: Oh.
4: And then Mason launched into Asar Thompson's thing, and Thompson's like, "Oh, I guess I go, not you. Okay." So somebody would have told you from the jump something was off last night.
2: You know what's funny about that is they go when you're the away team. Oh, yeah, it's Harding and SFS. Yeah. And now, beep, beep, beep, beep, beep, beep, right, pop, yeah. Pop, the lights go off.
4: Beep, beep, beep, beep, beep.
2: Beep, beep. Yeah, they show that 10-minute video beforehand. Cade, you know, and then they introduce them.
4: Right.
2: And then the lights come back up and it's business as usual. It's crazy.
4: Mm-hmm.
2: There's no running down the tunnel, though.
4: No.
2: They're sitting on the bench.
4: Yeah,
2: I know.
4: They're already out there.
2: Well, they should go back in and come out.
4: That's what they do in football.
2: Yeah,
4: they run out of the tunnel.
2: Add a little more.
4: Maybe send them some notes. See if they'll change some stuff for next year.
2: Yeah, in baseball, don't they walk out of the dugout when they're announced and get in line? Yeah. Right?
4: They all run out on the field together like the home team does when they go out on the field at of the first.
2: But when they get it, they announce, don't they announce the team?
4: They only really do that on opening day. And they do like the national anthem, and then they'll go down the line and announce like the starting lineup, but they don't really do anything special. Yeah.
2: Except the very cool walk-up songs that you can choose.
4: Yes. Yeah. Yeah, that's true. Okay, basketball.
2: All right, back on.
4: Cavaliers beat the Pistons last night. I mean, there's really not much to say about this game. Cleveland showed up. Detroit didn't.
2: That's the truth.
4: 125-94, the final score. Cade Cunningham picked the wrong night to have his worst game of the postseason. 13 points on just 5 of 16 shooting. He was a minus 32 when he was on the floor.
2: What does that mean?
4: Every player gets a plus-minus stat. And it's basically, it indicates when you were on the floor, your team was 32 points better than or less than.
2: Oh, I see what you're saying.
4: When you were on the floor. So Cade Cunningham last night was a minus 32.
2: Oh,
4: that's steep. Sometimes you see a minus 10, you go, oh, that guy had kind of had a bad night, you know?
2: Well, the announcers were saying that the beginning of the game, the team that has the most threes is the team that wins, which, okay, it's math.
4: Sure.
2: But when they had like 7 threes in the first quarter, I was like, oh, we're so done. They couldn't miss. And then that one at the last second, he could, like the half shot, like he just Hail Mary'd it. And
4: you
2: it
4: mean
2: switched.
4: Isaiah Stewart just letting a guy shoot a 3-pointer in front of his face? He did that 3 different times
2: but
4: in the
2: first
4: quarter. But
2: it was half court, though. There was no, I mean, it was down to, although the one thing that, two things I learned last night. The James Harden, when he didn't get that basket because he let the shot clock go.
4: Yeah.
2: And the other thing was, when you get fouled shooting a 3, you get 3 free shots.
4: Uh-huh.
2: I never knew that.
4: Yeah. That's why James Harden kicks his leg out every time he shoots a 3-pointer, hoping somebody will run into it and knock him over.
2: Oh, smart.
4: You
2: can get 6 points then.
4: No, you could get 4. If you make the 3-pointer and you get fouled, you get an extra free throw then.
2: You get 3 shots.
4: No, you don't get 3 shots on top of it. No, you get 1 extra shot. It becomes a 4-point play potentially.
2: Wait a minute.
4: Michelle, I know what I'm talking about.
2: No, but let me ask you this. When you get fouled and the 3, when you're shooting 3 and somebody fouls you.
4: And you make the 3-pointer while you're getting fouled.
2: Yep, if you make it.
4: They count the basket and then you get an extra free throw. It's like when you get fouled underneath the basket and you make it, you get an and one.
2: Right. Yeah. So here you go. So you get the.
4: Yeah. Is it making sense?
2: No. Okay. So when you. Wait, let me ask you this.
4: Oh, boy.
2: You make the 3 shot and you get 3 points.
4: Sure.
2: Right? And you get fouled.
4: Yep.
2: Now you go to the line.
4: and you get one extra free throw.
2: Yeah, but so you get to shoot three.
4: No, you shots. Get one. You get one free throw. What is not making sense about this?
2: Well, because why did that guy get three free throws?
4: Because he missed it.
2: Oh, when you make it, you can't.
4: Yes.
2: Oh, it doesn't matter. All right, yeah. That's the part that wasn't computing.
4: Okay.
2: Because he missed it.
4: I'm glad we cleared this up for all
2: why?
4: Five people listening.
2: What does it
4: right
2: matter
4: now?
2: If he makes it or misses it? He still got fouled. He should get all those points.
4: No, that's not how it works.
2: That's what I say to that. Okay, that took some time. Wow. Right. I don't like that.
4: So Cade struggled.
2: So what you're telling me, I'm just kidding.
4: So Cade struggled last night. Meanwhile, Cleveland's best player, Donovan Mitchell, was fantastic. 26 points. I mean, he was an impact offensively and defensively last night. Cavaliers move on to the Eastern Conference Finals to face the New York Knicks.
2: Who's going to win that one?
4: Probably the Knicks.
2: Okay.
4: Yep. Major League Baseball, Tigers lost to the Blue Jays yesterday 4-1. They've now lost 10 out of their last 12. If there ever was a moment to wake up, it's tonight. They start a four-game series with the Cleveland Guardians, who are in first place in their division. Tigers 5.5 out of that first place spot. First pitch tonight at 6:40, Framber Valdez gets the start for Detroit. What?
2: Ew!
4: What?
2: We have to play Cleveland after the Cleveland drubbing last night?
4: Well, and they're probably going to come up here and win 3 out of 4, so...
2: You're so pissed.
4: I looked at yesterday. I didn't even watch the Tigers game yesterday. I looked at their lineup. They got four guys in their lineup hitting under 200 right now. Like, of course they're going to lose games. Of course they're not going to score runs. They can't hit the ball.
2: Travis?
4: Yeah.
2: It's going to be okay.
4: Because I'm not watching. I chose last week to quit watching.
2: Okay. Sports guy who's not watching sports.
4: Well, why am I going to waste my time watching that? They might as well be a Triple A team playing at the major league level. Four guys hitting below their body weight.
2: Do you understand there's donuts left in the kitchen?
4: Is there?
2: I'm just saying.
4: How did I miss that?
2: I don't know.
4: Okay.
2: See?
4: Really quickly, PGA Championship Aaron Rye. This was really cool Sunday afternoon. The PGA Championship Aaron Rye on the brink of winning his first major sinks this putt to win it.
17: Exquisite! Yes!
2: The long putt.
4: I thought maybe they'd say something.
17: Unbelievable.
4: I thought maybe they'd say something about it.
2: Like a
4: 68-foot birdie putt to go up three shots at the end of this tournament.
2: Okay, well, then he deserves it.
4: Yeah, he finishes 9-under. The one thing that made me happy from this weekend, Rory McIlroy crashing out on Sunday on the golf course. He was in the middle of chipping somewhere close to the green, and he just completely duffed it. He hit it into the sand, and somebody behind him goes, "Go USA!" And he turned around and started screaming at the guy
2: boy.
4: And then pointed to security to get him kicked out. It's like,
2: I don't understand. We don't.
4: He's such an ass.
2: We shouldn't have to be quiet in golf. No other sport. When somebody's, it takes concentration, Michelle. It's a gentleman's sport. It takes concentration to shoot a free throw. Takes concentration to kick a field goal.
4: Sure.
2: Takes concentration. I mean, all those things. A slap shot.
4: So you think people should be able to yell and scream?
2: Yes. It's a sport. I mean, I don't think, backswing. Okay, when somebody's up to bat, they've got a backswing. I mean, they've got a, why do we get to, they can power through it.
4: Sure.
2: Tennis. People scream at tennis. It's the only sport where, and it's not the gentleman's sport anymore. It used to be the old white guy sport. It's not
4: it's
2: anymore.
4: Becoming
2: it's
4: the frat
2: cool.
4: Boy
2: it's
4: sport,
2: cool. Yeah.
4: You know.
2: Very all right.
4: Fratty.
2: So the Acrisure Amphitheater opened Friday night. What downtown was bumping? We have comments next.
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5: A lot of company on your main roadways now. No major accidents. Still have that stalled vehicle. Still off to the side. Westbound 96 and Fulton Street. Still not causing a travel problem. We do have closures continuing in Ottawa County. Crockery Township, Cleveland Street, 112th Avenue. You got bridge replacement. That's scheduled to run into October. Also in Holland, Van Buren, between 31 and 128th Avenue. It should wrap up in the next month. I'm Dave Cackley. That's a look at traffic.
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34: We are finally starting to learn more things we can do to keep our brain sharp as we age. A lot of people think crossword puzzles or Sudoku might do the trick, but the science doesn't really bear that out. What one recent study found, though, was that a certain type of brain training seems to have a significant impact on cognition as we get older. It wasn't memory or even problem-solving tasks that moved the needle. It was an interactive computerized game that tested the ability to recognize two separate images in faster and faster sequences. It's what we call a task of divided attention, in which you don't have a conscious strategy on how to improve. That's according to the study's lead author. You're just trying to do the best you can to figure out how to divide your attention. Now, the game in this study was called Double Decision. If you want to find it and try it out yourself. I'm Dr. Sanjay Gupta, helping you live a better life.
4: 13 on your side weather, hot and muggy with a chance for thunderstorms today. We'll see highs in the mid-80s for the next couple days with a major cool down coming on Wednesday.
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4: So the brand new Acrisure Amphitheater officially opened on Friday night with Lionel Richie. Our guy Brian Vander Ark also performed on Friday night there. I guess there's a group of people in Grand Rapids that aren't very happy right now.
3: What?
4: About the new amphitheater. Yeah, well, so the venue is exempt from the city's ordinance, the noise ordinance, right?
3: Yeah.
4: I mean, it's an outdoor concert.
3: Yeah, venue. But I mean, okay. Yep.
4: And I guess some people were reporting on Friday night that, I mean, some lady said, it sounds like the concert's in my backyard.
3: Which is fantastic. I can hear it from my house, which I love.
4: Hey, you know, some people, Michelle, they don't think it's fantastic.
3: Why?
6: First, not everyone in Grand Rapids is celebrating this new venue. News 8's Nicole Tam went to neighborhoods near the amphitheater, and some neighbors are not happy with what they can hear from what's going on more than a mile away.
7: Lionel Richie wrapped up Acrisure Amphitheater's inaugural show just before 11 o'clock Friday night with a familiar song, All Night Long. Catherine Force lives near the venue.
8: A mile, bird's eye, I guess.
7: She says she heard the show all night long.
8: After opening night and realizing I was hearing three Lionel Richie songs in a row from my back porch. And it wasn't somebody parked down my alley with a loud car.
7: Grand Rapids has a noise ordinance. That amphitheater is exempt from the rule. A city spokesperson told News 8 shows will end at 11 unless given permission to extend because of weather delays or other reasons. Force acknowledges no rules were broken. She's concerned about the bigger picture.
8: You know, our taxes went to funding these projects, and now we're not benefiting from them. Like, a lot of us are failing to see where the economic boost is going to come from for us.
7: We did find someone who heard the music and liked it.
9: We never had nothing like that before down here, so it's like, that's something new. I love hearing
3: the
9: bass of the music and the beats. Like, it's good beats. Like, it's definitely some good beats.
4: I want to ask her, are you going to feel the same way when Motley Crue's in town?
3: Those are some good beats. Listen, 11 o'clock, it's done. It's got a curfew, 11 o'clock. The same thing, people who live around Pine Knob, people who live around, it's just part of living there. And for her to say, I don't see the economic boost, huge. Grand Rapids is going to flourish because of this.
4: Downtown was crazy.
3: I loved it. I thought, what is that? Is that the, I could hear a little boom boom in my backyard. Oh my God, I can hear the Acrisure.
4: We are the world.
3: We are the children.
4: Cheering.
3: Hello. Is it me you're looking? Yeah, I could just barely hear the music, which I loved. When I was a kid, think of where Fifth Third Ballpark is.
4: Yeah.
3: Okay, think of that.
4: LMCU Ballpark.
3: Yeah. I'm sorry. LMCU Ballpark. Oh, sorry.
4: It's okay. Okay.
3: Think of where the Whitecaps play. Okay, I grew up on, like, between 5 Mile and 4 Mile back in Northville subdivision.
4: Sure.
3: So far away, far enough away.
4: Yeah.
3: And we could hear, used to be this Grand Rapids Speed Drum was there, a racetrack. It's called the Speed Drum, Grand Rapids Speed. And we could hear, and it was just kind of a cool part of the city. Something cool we could hear far away.
4: I can see where it'd get annoying, though.
3: I want to know if it's not like a train going through your, it's not bumping your, it's not moving your furniture. I mean, I don't know. There's always somebody
4: who's. If you got to get up early on a Saturday and go to work, you know, and you just got Lionel Richie blasting into your bedroom.
3: Close your windows. I mean, I don't know what to say. I'm sorry. Do I sound insensitive?
4: I kind of understand.
3: This is a killjoy. There's always somebody who's like, meh, this could be. Anything. It could be anything, and there's always one. It could be the greatest thing on earth, and there's always one person. Well, they didn't do go. You know, there's just always a killjoy. My tax dollars went to that. What am I benefiting? First of all, you're kind of getting a free concert in your yard.
4: There's a lot of people that feel the way she feels. I mean, there's a lot of people that are also wondering why the hell did they do this and not build a parking structure for it.
3: You know what? That's funny that you say that, because they really did a deep dive on that this weekend, all the local news. And sure, it wasn't as bad as it seemed. People got there very early. I mean, there's some people who got there like at 4.
4: Yeah, the Ottawa Fulton ramp was full at 3:30 in the afternoon.
3: Well, okay, good for the city. I don't know. I just can't. I can't find negative yet. It's been day one. I think it's the most positive, coolest thing we have. I think it's make it. Even Lionel Richie said, for my friends who are going to ask about Grand Rapids, this city's blowing me away. It's bringing people to our city. Some people flew in for this concert. Because they could, yes, they interviewed him, yeah. And some people drove hours and hours from other states to see this concert because they're big Lionel Richie fans. He has a huge following. But to see it in this kind of a venue.
4: Sure.
3: I don't see a downside.
4: Sure.
3: And I don't know why people always have to point out the downside. I mean, if it's rattling your windows, I get it, but is it?
4: You know, that might be the case with those apartments that are right on the corner of Market, right over there, where they have like the dog park and stuff.
3: I have a feeling, though, when they built those, they knew they were building the amphitheater at the same, probably said, hey, this is part of, you know, just maybe. Know what you're getting into.
4: Or here, you know, the other idea, I guess, is move, but.
3: Right, but to jump into the bad, I don't know. I just think the good outweighs the bad. Nothing. You can't please everybody. You can't please everybody. No. Look at us on this show. I had 4 listeners call this morning saying, what is going on with Travis with these Pistons?
4: Oh, yeah. Right. I did hear on Friday night we went down to the Polish Falcons for like a happy hour thing, and somebody down there mentioned to me that, I guess, Ubers, if you were taking an Uber into town for this new concert, the closest you could get was Fulton Street. They drop you off at Fulton Street and you got to walk down Market.
3: Okay.
4: You got to walk by, you know, 5 bars and 6 restaurants and not stop at anything.
3: And somebody selling corn dogs in the corner. Yeah. And then somebody with fake merch. Yeah, right. And then somebody with,
4: Want to buy a Rolex, kid?
3: Right. Look at here, kid. See? tickets. Anybody need tickets?
2: It's Michelle and Travis.
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0: There are three simple things drivers can do to help keep Michigan roads safe. Eyes up, phone down, give at least 3 feet when passing a bicyclist. Michigan averages over 1,500 bicycle-related crashes a year. That's a lot of injuries, or even deaths that could have been avoided. That's why state law requires 3 feet when passing a bicyclist. And some communities require 5 feet. 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
2: So, showings over the weekend. The house, this is new. Listen, bought this house in 88, selling it, and this is the first time I've sold a... No, it's not, but it's the first time I've sold this house in a long time. So anyway, in a long time, the first time I've sold, it's just been... Because I was out, I was in, I was out, I was in. So anyway.
3: Yeah.
2: Here's the deal. It's all changed. Everything's on an app now. Did you do the app thing when you were buying your house?
3: No.
2: What, okay. What happens, it goes ping, and then I have to say, can there be a showing at this time? People request a showing, and I click yes or no.
3: Okay.
2: Okay. And then basically you leave, you know. But so it goes up, went up Friday, had an offer like Saturday, and then they rescinded, which is their prerogative. They can. And then a bunch of showing Saturday, a bunch of showing Sunday. And you get feedback on your house. Now, Rachel, who works next door over there at Hot FM, they had cameras in their house when people were, and watched people look at their house. I'm like, what? Like, that would stress me out. I don't think I could. Ew, ugly.
3: A little creepy.
2: Yeah, yeah. But the people knew. Like, I'm sure a lot of people have cameras in their homes now.
3: Yeah, Google Nest. Yeah.
2: I mean, seriously, yeah. They probably got them all over. And you can just watch in live real time, right?
3: So creepy.
2: I didn't do that, but there's feedback. And so I want to find these people and go punch them in the face, the feedback people. Some of them, the square footage is wrong. No, it's not. You can't put fake square footage up. It's the exact square footage. You thought it would be bigger. Really? You thought it would be bigger? Fake. I thought I had more money in my bank account, but it is what the numbers say it is. Thanks.
3: People, it's
2: true. You thought it would be bigger?
3: People find any reason to bitch.
2: But
3: that's,
2: I mean,
3: that's why.
2: And then it's only a one stall garage. Well, you knew that. It says it on the thing, one stall. And then the one lane driveway. Yeah, what? You knew that going in.
3: How many people have double driveways in Grand Rapids?
2: Right. And then huge backyard. And there's a side deck and a back deck. The side deck, it's made out of stone and limestone. It's an old home built in 1926, 100 years old. Underneath that limestone, there's like a storage where you can store your pots for outside, a storage shed, a garden shed, whatever.
3: Sure.
2: And we find it creepy. You're not living in that. Is it creepy? Well, then go. Get out. I don't want. So it's...
3: It's a 100-year-old house.
2: I know.
3: There's going to be something creepy about it.
2: Right. The ghosts are gone. No, I'm kidding. And so...
3: Dude, they never leave.
2: This... Oh, yeah. This house is clean. But it is... So it's nerve-wracking. But here's what's funny. So my neighbor, home base to Alpha. Like, I'm down at Riverside Park, and she's like, okay, they're there. Like,
3: on her belly in her backyard with camouflage
2: with binoculars.
3: Like a sniper.
2: Yeah, they're there. No, but here's the thing. They take like 45 minutes, and then I'm staying in the area. Like, I didn't leave Skip Town, but so I'm down at the park. Which, by the way, Riverside Park is bumping on the weekend. I haven't been. There's weddings. There's graduation. People getting graduation. There's a lady who found two baby raccoons, and the rescuers were coming to rescue them. This little.
3: You live in the neighborhood.
2: I know, but I don't get down there that often. I don't go down to the. I don't know. I used to go down there all the time.
3: Yeah, touch some grass.
2: You know what? That's the funny thing. I did. I sat on it. I brought a blanket, and we sat. And I brought the dog beds.
3: Oh wow.
2: Yeah. Oh yeah.
3: Michelle at Riverside Park.
2: Okay. With the other hippies. One guy brought a hammock, and then he brought a blow-up bed. I'm like, you sleeping here for the night? What's going on? So anyway, so I would get back, and they'd still be there. I wouldn't go back, so I drive around. Well, then I would park. My sister goes, don't you stalk them! I'm like, what are you pointing at in my front yard? Those are, I want to go, those are imported from England that you're pointing those smart.
3: Right.
2: But you can't. It is the weirdest thing. So I talked to my friend in Chicago. I'm like, I'm stalking. She goes, I drove around the block all the time. I stalked them. I'm not stalking them. I let them have their, I don't, even if I see the cars still in front, I

0: turn around. Like, I don't even want to drive by. I don't want him to see my dog sticking out, you
1: right,
0: know?
1: Yeah.
0: Like, and so, but it is so weird knowing somebody is
1: walking through your house,
0: going
1: judging
0: through your house,
1: it.
0: Judging. Yeah.
1: Yeah.
0: I mean, they can judge it all they want. That thing is spotless. I've never had it so clean.
1: So did we get any offers over the weekend?
0: Just the one that rescinded. So I don't know. Okay. There's
1: That's
0: like a
1: it.
0: Deadline and stuff.
1: Okay.
0: And today's that deadline. So we'll see. But yeah, it is like, and then you think, should I put my jewelry away? Like, you don't know.
1: No one's going to steal your stuff.
0: You don't know.
1: Good
0: Some
1: God.
0: People say.
1: Wait, do you have like an open house set up
0: no,
1: for this thing?
0: No.
1: Oh.
0: No.
1: See, that's where you think you'd be a little bit more concerned about something like that.
0: Yeah. I know a guy who used to go to open houses and take meds. I know.
1: That's commitment.
0: I know.
1: That's
0: like,
1: commitment to an addiction.
0: Go through their medicine cabinets. And I'm like, what do you do? Like, it was a friend of a friend of a friend. It wasn't somebody that. But yeah.
1: Shoving some oxys down
0: right.
1: your pants.
0: Hey, somebody had a guy broke their leg. Really? They have an open house?
1: Yeah.
0: Oh, you had a car accident? You selling your house? I'm coming over.
1: Half a prescription of Percocet. It's such a dirtbag
0: thing. Oh, my God. It is trash.
2: It's Michelle and Travis.
3: 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They are well-paid.
2: 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West Michigan traffic is on LAV.
4: Look out for a minor crash westbound 96. It's on the exit ramp to Walker Avenue. It is partially blocking, but it's really not causing too much of a travel issue. Still have that stalled vehicle off to the side. Westbound 96 at Fulton Street. And now it says it's blocking the left lane, so somehow it moved over the course of the last hour. Not sure how that happened. But we do have closures downtown Grand Rapids, MLK over 131 through mid-November. I'm Dave Cackley. That's a look at traffic.
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18: A better life with Dr. Sanjay Gupta.
19: So-called superagers. They are an enviable segment of the population. People who are older than 80, whose brains function like someone a fraction of their age. It's true, a lot of these people have genetics on their side, but more and more research is bearing out the idea that people who practice good brain health also slow their cognitive decline. Dr. Richard Isaacson, a pioneer in the Alzheimer's space, told us that, quote, his studies have found lifestyle changes including diet, exercise, reducing stress and optimizing sleep, along with managing vascular risk factors with certain medications, can actually help grow brain areas and also reduce telltale signs of Alzheimer's, such as tau tangles and amyloid plaques. What else helps? Staying social, surrounding yourself with family and friends, and maybe even volunteering for a real sense of purpose. I'm Dr. Sanjay Gupta, helping you live a better life.
1: 13 on your side weather, hot and muggy with a chance for thunderstorms today. We'll see highs in the mid-80s for the next couple days with a major cool down coming on Wednesday.
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1: Aye, aye, aye. 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
0: Listen to us or the dog gets it.
2: You ain't a lady if you ain't 180.
3: What? Did you say you ain't a lady if you ain't 180?
0: It's Michelle and Travis.
2: Never heard that before.
3: Is that like a Central Michigan thing?
2: You ain't a lady
3: You're
2: if you
3: ass.
2: Ain't 180.
3: You're an ass.
0: Classic Rock 97 LAV.
3: Speaking of which,
2: yes.
3: Today with Willie Geist, today's show, Sunday,
2: sure.
3: Sunday Today.
2: Yeah.
3: He's got the Sunday Today mugs, the mug shots.
2: Yeah.
3: Of which I have one, which I haven't decided where to do my mug shot yet. I should do it in the studio to see if we'll, you know, with the logo behind us and stuff.
2: Oh. But
3: anyway.
2: Fun.
3: One was from Central Michigan University.
2: Oh, wow.
3: Like, yay, Fire Up Chips.
2: Fire Up Chips.
3: Represent in their graduation.
2: Oh, that's fine.
3: Cute.
2: That's fine.
3: All right. Sorry.
2: No, you're good.
3: Little sidebar there.
2: So, I guess people are using AI for inspiration with plastic surgery and dermatology now.
3: I want to look like an AI bot. I want to look like an AI beauty.
2: Well, it's like, do you have Snapchat on your phone?
3: No.
2: Well, you have TikTok. I've seen you use TikTok with filters before.
3: Yeah.
2: People are dropping filters on themselves on these apps, and it's like, God, I look so perfect.
3: Yeah.
2: I want to look like this.
3: So they're taking the filter picture in and say, make me do this. Those filters are almost like cartoon. No.
2: Patients, I guess, they're regularly bringing in photos like that, like Photoshopped photos, basically, from social media. Or they're bringing in photos of celebrities or their younger selves and asking plastic surgeons to work their magic.
3: You know what? I got news for you.
2: Yeah.
3: Oh, people are going to get mad. I don't even think a facelift does that much. It's so subtle. Like, it doesn't.
2: I don't know, man. Have you seen pictures of John Travolta that are circulating right now?
3: He looks like a cartoon character.
2: He looks like 30 years younger now.
3: Are you sure these aren't through a filter?
2: Look at the here.
3: John Travolta. Let me do it.
2: We're recording this for
3: John
2: YouTube.
3: Travolta, current picture. Let me see. Well, the bald head.
2: Sure, but the new photos. He had a facelift because he's got like facial hair covering it up, like the scars, I think. So
3: yeah, that
2: scars?
3: Could be. Yeah, you get a hole right under your ear. They cut it and then they tie it behind your ear like, and then they stitch it up.
2: Yeah, okay.
3: They literally lift the skin, lift your face. Yeah, they do literally go like this. They cut skin out. Look at this.
2: Yeah.
3: So they take about an inch out and then pull all that skin back and tighten everything up.
2: Oh, God.
3: That's what they did for my tummy tuck.
2: Is that like a painful thing?
3: My tummy tuck wasn't because there was a lot of fat there, so it didn't matter. No, it is painful.
2: I was stung, yeah.
3: You got drains on your, you got drains where the blood drain, like these, yeah. Oh, it's a whole thing.
2: Oh.
3: Yeah.
2: Jesus, God.
3: Yeah, I know it. Listen.
2: It's a commitment, I guess.
3: Beauty ain't free, bro.
2: I guess so, but there's John Travolta.
3: Wait, let me see.
2: He looks like, he looks like he's 30 years younger.
3: That's not. That looks like through a filter. I believe it.
2: That's John Travolta. That was at.
3: Yeah, he's had a facelift.
2: The Cannes.
3: Maybe on. Yeah, maybe on boys, on men, they work out better. But I know women who've had facelifts, and it just kind of freshens them up a little bit, but not insanely perfect.
2: Well, this cosmetic dermatologist, Dr. Rachel Westbay.
3: Yeah,
2: and for she's been. Pay. I guess she's. You know. She's getting fed up with these people coming in. So she works in New York City, Upper East Side.
3: Yeah.
2: And she encountered something entirely new when a patient brought, she described it as a caricature into her office. The image was cartoonish with lips too full for her face and a large doll-like eyes. They can't do anything about your eyes, can they?
3: That Dr. Rachel, yeah. Oh, yeah.
2: Can they?
3: They can. What they do is they, like, I'm thinking about getting my lids lifted. Yeah, they do a lid lift and a brow lift. And then look at this. They can make your eyes wider. Yes.
2: I remember when you got your eyebrows done and you came in.
3: What do you mean I got them done?
2: I don't know. Did you get them like, I don't know what you had done. You came in here and your eyebrows were just like.
3: Oh, they dyed them once. Hi. And they were like, yeah, they dyed them. She dyed them once. Yeah. They weren't done. They were just dyed.
2: They were very highlighted.
3: Yeah, hi. I have black eyebrows. Hello. Yeah. Looks like a curtain. But that Dr. Rachel Westaby,
2: yeah,
3: she's famous. She has this article, Botox, Botches, and Big Bimbo Lips.
2: Really?
3: She talks all about, yeah.
2: Huh.
3: But
2: she found out that the photo that this patient brought in was made by ChatGPT.
3: So people are ChatGPT.
2: Yeah, make me look better.
3: I just like subtle. Like, Koreans have the best skincare in the world. Their skin is, I mean, the skincare, and you can get it imported and you get it. And I have some, and it's like your skin does feel like a baby's butt. Like, it's so soft.
2: Like lotion?
3: Yeah. Like, face care, whatever it's called. Skin care. Yeah. Lotion. Yes, lotion.
2: Put the lotion on its skin.
3: Put the lotion on.
2: A great big fat person.
3: But what if you could get something done?
2: What would I get?
3: Yeah,
2: done?
3: What would you need? Yeah, on your face.
2: On my face?
3: Yeah.
2: I'd get my teeth fixed. Not that my teeth are like rotting from the inside. It's just, I never got braces when I was a kid. Yeah. I would get my teeth straightened out.
3: What do you mean? They're fine.
2: My bottom row is kind of jank.
3: You know what, though? Mine were perfectly straight. Now they're getting jank. Like, they grow, they change. Who cares?
2: Yeah. You beat the hell out of that mouth for a long time.
3: Wow. What is. What could that mean? I don't even want to know. You got
2: a lot of foreign objects.
3: Travis! Hopefully you mean eating. That's what I hope.
2: That's part of it.
3: All right. Sports next. God, that was... What?
0: West Michigan traffic is on LAV.
4: Moderate to heavy traffic flows now. Heavy volume through the S-curve, especially 96 at Ford Freeway, not looking too bad. We do have a crash on the off-ramp from westbound 96 to Walker Avenue. That is partially blocking that stalled vehicle, now blocking the right lane, but not causing a travel issue, apparently. Westbound 96 at Fulton Street, 31, Muskegon to Holland, 27 minutes. I'm Dave Cackley. That's a look at traffic.
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2: 13 on your side weather, hot and muggy with a chance for thunderstorms today. We'll see highs in the mid-80s for the next couple days with a major cool down coming on Wednesday.
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2: 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NBA last night, Pistons and Cavaliers in Detroit, game 7 of the Eastern Conference semifinals. An exciting, you know, start to this game. The big intros, the crowd was into it, and the crowd was quickly out of it. Why? The Pistons just did not show up last night.
10: And this topsy-turvy series belongs to Cleveland. A blowout Game 7 win in Detroit to advance to the Eastern Conference Finals.
2: Cavs beat the Pistons 125-94.
3: Going to be okay today?
2: Yeah.
3: It's over. I mean,
2: no, I mean, I'm used to it at this point.
3: Okay.
2: I am.
3: Sorry.
2: All these teams in the city of Detroit, they just let you down. They do.
3: Fan the flame. Wow, welcome to being a Detroit fan.
2: Yeah.
3: I'm surprised you're wearing your baseball cap today.
2: Yeah, me too on it. I couldn't find my Flamingo Lounge hat, otherwise I would have put that on.
3: Where the hell did that go?
2: It's still floating around.
3: You don't have a hat place where you put all your hats?
2: I do, but some of my hats are dirty. I got to get them washed.
3: Is it? How are you going to do in the dishwasher with the hat thing?
2: No, I found this video online where you put like baking soda and dish soap and stuff into hot water and you let your hat soak in it. It cleans them pretty well.
3: Doesn't it ruin the shape? Really?
2: No.
3: Oh my God, I got makeup on the brim of a lot of mine.
2: Yeah, do it. It works. Works like a charm. You got to let them soak for a long time though.
3: Okay.
2: Like sometimes, there's been times where I've changed out the water and redid the whole process again. The water gets gross.
3: There's bugs swimming.
2: Right, yeah, literally. yeah, exactly.
3: Ooh.
2: Anyway, Cade Cunningham picked the wrong night to have his worst game of the postseason.
3: Yeah.
2: Just 13 points last night on 5 of 16 shooting. He was a minus 32 on the floor last night. Yikes. Meanwhile, Cleveland's best player, Donovan Mitchell, game-high 26 points. Factor offensively and defensively last night. Cavs move on to the Eastern Conference Finals to take on the New York Knicks. Major League Baseball yesterday, Tigers lost to the Blue Jays 4-1. They've now lost 10 out of their last 12 games. If there was a moment to wake up, it's tonight. It's the start of a four-game series with the first-place Cleveland Guardians at home. First pitch tonight at 6:40. Framber Valdez gets the start for Detroit.
3: Oh, it's in Detroit?
2: Mm-hmm.
3: Oh, good. Fine.
2: Fun. PGA Championship, Aaron Rye wins on Sunday with a miraculous 68-foot putt. Finishes 9-under. To win his first major. Plus, we had a Rory McIlroy crash out on Sunday, which was always fun.
3: Meltdown.
2: Yeah. He was chipping towards the end of his round on Sunday, and he completely duffed the shot and hit it into one of the bunkers by the green. And there was a guy, spectator somewhere behind him, that went USA after he did it, and Rory turned around and told him the F off and had it in. It's like, here's the thing. What do they tell you, Michelle, when you got a bully? If you acknowledge it, it'll keep happening.
3: Right. That guy loved it.
2: You weren't told that when you were. Never mind. We probably had different upbringing.
3: Don't play into it. Yeah. Right. Don't play
2: My
3: into
2: mom
3: it.
2: My mom always told me, just ignore them.
3: You can't fix stupid. You can fix weight. But you can't fix stupid.
2: That was the one thing she told me to tell certain people.
3: She goes, I can always lose the weight, yeah, but you can't fix stupid.
2: You can't fix ugly is yeah. what my mom
3: oh,
2: told me.
3: Oh, wow, people. Savage.
2: Yeah, then I got punched for it one
3: right.
2: time.
3: Fix this. all right, there's keeping secrets from your family, and then there's keeping this secret from your family next on LAV.

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1: Okay, listen, Women Learns Her Husband really faked his own death over 3 decades ago.
2: What?
1: While at work, Deb Proctor received a phone call from an investigator that changed her life and what she thought was her marriage, that her marriage was forever. It turned out her beloved hubby, Jeff Walton, was really named Ronald Stan. And Stan was a man from Canada who disappeared 37 years ago. 37 years ago and was presumed dead. In 1998, she was a 41-year-old divorcee with 2 kids who joined a dating site to give love another chance. Dead and dead and dead, which is where she met Walton. They married 2 years later, but in 77, Stan disappeared after a barn fire that killed several pigs. No remains were discovered, and Stan was eventually declared legally dead in 1986. But thanks to modern investigative technology, Stan's case was reopened in 2014 because his family wanted to know what the heck. He was later found living under his new identity in a rural part of Oklahoma.
2: He just ran away?
1: Yeah, he just was
2: He witnessed protection himself.
1: Did.
2: You know?
1: He did.
2: Faked his own death, went under a new name.
1: Yeah, he'd have gone down.
2: How does one just go under a new name?
1: I think you come into the States, and this is back in the...
2: Yeah, it was
1: 70s and 80s. When the borders weren't what they are now. You could just walk across and go, here, dude, here's my place. I don't know. I mean, I think they just... And then he got here and he found some people who probably made him some fake ID. And then he met this woman and they're not even legally married.
2: How wild is that?
1: How ticked off are you? And you've been together since... When did they marry? When did I say? 1998.
2: So they've been married for almost 30 years.
1: Yeah. Yeah.
2: He's living a lie.
1: Right.
2: Yeah, it's like, what's his name? Don Draper from
1: Mad Men. Oh,
2: yeah,
1: didn't he have 2 families?
2: Well, he went to war, and the one guy died, and they couldn't identify the body, and he ended up saying he was Don Draper. The actual Don Draper died. But he didn't want to go back home with his name
1: because
2: he didn't
1: want
2: to go back
1: that?
2: To his family. Well, he wasn't married or anything, but he just didn't want to go back to that life.
1: Wow.
2: He wanted to start a new life, and that's how he did it.
1: Okay, well, really? God, I forgot about that.
2: Yeah.
1: Okay, here's the thing.
2: Yeah.
1: Charles Kuralt was this huge... he did CBS Sunday Morning on the road, and he did On the Road with Charles Kuralt. Okay, this chunky old bald guy, sweetheart, America's sweetheart, kind of like Al Roker, Charles Kuralt. Everybody loved him. Secretly maintained a second family with his longtime mistress, Pat Shannon, for nearly 30 years. He was married to his wife, Susanna, and he'd call her Petey. My wife, Petey, in New York City, and then he was on the road all right.
2: Yeah.
1: He had Shannon and her children. That was at a fishing cabin in Montana. He did CBS On the Road, the sweetheart. Nobody knew till after he died in 1997, a major legal battle happened between the two families. And He won the game. I don't think they knew each other about each other. What?
2: They discovered it after he died.
1: All right, so he won.
2: He won.
1: He won. He visited Shannon. She knew about the wife, but the wife didn't. He visited Shannon every few weeks, called her almost daily, bought her homes and a cottage in Ireland, and helped her put her children through college. Crazy. Crazy.
2: Well, I mean.
1: He was married to him, but well, not really married to him both. He had one, yeah. But this is Charles Kuralt, who was a sweet old, I'm Charles Kuralt. And if you saw him, he's a homely guy.
2: Had a second family.
1: Homely fella.
2: You know, but back then, I feel like a lot of guys did.
1: I mean, because there was no cell phone,
2: there's no way to
1: tracking.
2: Trace it. Yeah, I mean, it was just like, hey, you know, especially like people that lived in like the suburbs of bigger cities where maybe they're married to a guy that's in finance or like, you know, marketing, like somewhere where they work long hours and stuff like that. Hey, look, I'm staying in the city tonight. I got to work.
1: I'm bringing home the bacon.
2: He's stooping half of the, you know, the village.
1: This is Charles Kuralt. He was bald at a very young age. I'm Charles Kuralt. All the road. Charles Kuralt.
2: Kind of a homely looking
1: guy,
2: isn't he?
1: But he had money. They paid that back when they paid sick money.
2: I was going to say sick money, and he had status. So that's where he made up for it.
1: On the road. Yeah. I mean, it's
2: now when I tell people I work in radio, it doesn't have the same effect.
1: They're like, well, what's radio? Oh, who? Cool. What?
2: They, people still listen to that thing?
1: Yeah, his salary never publicly disclosed. However, they say it's sick money. Millions.
2: Good God. I don't know how people have the time. Something I think about, like, when we watch, like, TV show. I don't think about it a lot. That would sound bad if I said I think about it a lot. But I think about, how does somebody have the time to cheat?
1: Well, plus, if there's a girl who's high maintenance, or a guy who's high maintenance, and you're double. But if there's a woman on the other coast who wants more, and, it's too much work.
2: Or, like, if it's...
1: I'm tired.
2: People do it in the same town. It's like, how do you...
1: I'm tired.
2: How do you tell your spouse, especially nowadays where, like, Abby and I share locations. Like, she can see where I'm at. I can see where she's at, you know?
1: Did she ever say, what were you doing at Costco? And, you know, I wanted to go with you.
2: No. It's usually, hey, I almost just swore. Hey, you're in a drive-thru right now, and you didn't ask if I wanted anything.
1: Hilarious.
2: That's typically what the conversation is. Not, hey, whose house are you at?
1: Get some extra fries, please.
2: That's my marriage.
1: Ketchup.
0: 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West Michigan traffic is on LAV.
3: Look out for a crash on the eastbound side of 96 at Walker Avenue. That is off to the side, but you're seeing a little bit of a delay back to Fruit Ridge. Got a crash northbound 131 at I-96, partially blocking. And westbound 96, Fulton Street, stalled vehicle, blocking the right lane, but no delays there. We got closures, MLK over 131 all the way through Thanksgiving. I'm Dave Cackley. That's a look at traffic.
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15: There's something I'd like to talk to you about today, something that's been circulating on the internet that's become a real problem. Deep fake videos of me endorsing products that I've never even heard of and I have no relationship with whatsoever. Let me tell you clearly, these videos are scams. They are designed to take your money. Now, a couple things you should keep in mind. If something sounds too good to be true, it probably is. When you look at these videos, if they don't seem natural, if there's something off about them, the audio or the video, it's probably AI generated. And if you come across something that does pique your interest, see if you can find evidence of it from other sources. I promise you this, if I discover something incredible that you need to know about, I'm going to talk about it somewhere that you can easily find, not on some shady social media site. I'm Dr. Sanjay Gupta, helping you live a better life.
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2: 13 on your side weather, hot and muggy with a chance for thunderstorms today. We'll see highs in the mid-80s for the next couple days with a major cool down coming on Wednesday.
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1: So, get this. A Reddit user did an anonymous Ask Me Anything AMA, and this thing went crazy because he revealed that he quietly won millions in the lottery 11 years ago when he was a teenager, who's obviously over 18. He never told his family.
2: Never told his family that he won money?
1: Millions. Never told him. He lived as if he were still broke. He described the win as, no big deal. His first splurge, what he spent his first money on, $48 for Pappy Van Winkle bourbon. He had one little shot of that. That was his thing. And then his $4,000 mattress is his most...
2: You know what? I totally get that. I think if I won a giant lump sum of money, I would invest in a nice king-size mattress, like a Helix mattress something.
1: He also owns a leather chair that he lied to his mom about and an antique record player that he claims came from an estate sale. He said it's... he described this his strategy as... Well, he's just a boring guy. He didn't want people to know.
2: Younger guy, right?
1: And the pressure from family and social circles is what financially destroys most lottery winners. So he said, I'm telling you now because it feels stupid to keep doing this on my own. It's been 11 years and he's a millionaire.
2: It's incredible.
1: Multi.
2: Incredible discipline from somebody that's younger, too.
1: Right.
2: I feel like the first thing, I think about one of my younger cousins.
1: Yeah.
2: Like they would, I mean, new clothes, new car, like they would,
1: well,
2: I mean, they'd
1: yourself.
2: Look like a completely different person. Me, I feel like I'd be like this. I'd be pretty quiet about my money. I might get some things done to the house.
1: You wouldn't want to know me.
2: I already don't.
1: Clown.
2: Yeah.
1: I would be.
2: Yeah.
1: Lovey, get my bags.
2: Gucci head to toe. Yeah, you'd have a personal assistant.
1: Oh,
2: yeah.
1: Yeah.
2: Is my plane ready?
1: Yeah, excuse me. That is what.
2: Is my helicopter ready?
1: Two things, a plane and an island.
2: Ma'am, you can't land that helicopter on top of this building. Yes, I can. Here you flip them 100.
1: An island where anybody can come visit that they want to, but they'd have to be on the other side because I like solidarity, I've decided. I like, you know, solitude, not solidarity, solitude.
2: There you go.
1: I like to be, but so this guy, so what did you, I mean, not as big as winning millions, but what did you keep from your parents? So I take my mom on a little ride yesterday afternoon and we pick up some Culver's and I take her down to the lake and we're driving, it's North Shore on the other side of the channel. And the kite festival was happening in Grand Haven. There's this huge kite that looked like a shark. Anyway, so we're watching that and we're sitting having our Culver's and I'm driving back and she goes, what used to be there? Well, there were two tracks there that my boyfriend and I got stuck on and he lived right up the road. We had to walk and have his dad pull us out.
2: Yeah.
1: We told him we were turning around. We were like a half mile in the woods. So I told my mom that and she's like, oh, I mean, she was laughing, but.
2: Yeah.
1: Like that kind of stuff. You don't tell your parents that you got felt up in a two-track by your boyfriend of a year. You know,
2: Jesus.
1: Went to second base with Tim.
2: Right.
1: You don't tell your parents that.
2: Right.
1: Like there's a lot. I mean, I didn't tell my mom. I mean, biggest secret.
2: Well, I mean, you're Catholic. You can't talk about it.
1: Oh, my God.
2: You know, if you weren't, maybe you could perhaps talk about it with a mom or a dad. Well,
1: yeah,
2: not really your dad.
1: We didn't
2: never
1: talk
2: a dad,
1: about sex.
2: But mom, maybe.
1: We never. You want to know what my sex talk was? Sitting around the pool, my mom goes, she was reading an Ann Landers article about this girl telling her mom she wanted to have sex before marriage. And mom goes, that's terrible, and got up and walked away. That was my sex talk. Like, I didn't
2: have... No sex before marriage.
1: No, there's no... And there was no sex talk. Like, yeah.
2: Yeah.
1: So, what is... I mean, this guy, a millionaire, won millions and kept it from his parents.
2: When I was in high school... I had a relationship that I kept from like everybody. It started as like an online thing, right? I was like 16. And this was another person.
1: Love is love.
2: No,
1: it's what was his name. I mean, no, I'm serious. Like, why would you keep it from, or was it an older person?
2: It wasn't a dude.
1: Was it an older lady?
2: Jesus God.
1: Was it an older lady?
2: No, it wasn't an older. No, it wasn't like a statutory rape
1: thing.
2: Was
1: it somebody married?
2: No.
1: Why? I mean, why keep it from him?
2: Because I don't know.
1: I want to keep it for yourself.
2: You know what I think I really enjoyed at that point in time? that nobody knew. That it was something
1: snuck
2: that
1: snuck over undercover.
2: That I knew and nobody else did.
1: Okay, creep show.
2: Well, what?
1: I mean, what do you mean? Like what? Like,
2: well, she was a girl from another school, right?
1: Yeah.
2: You know, in the area.
1: Oh.
2: And
1: the other side.
2: Well. Yeah. And none of my friends knew about it. My mom, my stepdad, nobody knew about it. And we talked for like 2 years, like through high school.
1: This is like Pretty in Pink. Like she wasn't cool enough to show her. She was a nerd from the other side of the tracks. You were too cool for her. So you hid it from all your friends.
2: Well, it was.
1: And then she had to go to the dance with Ducky.
2: Ducky.
1: Instead.
2: Ducky.
1: Because you were going to take her and then you stood her up and then you didn't care what your friends say because your friend thought she was hot too and then you punched him in the face. Yeah. Oh, Trav.
2: Yeah, yeah, that's exactly how it played out.
1: Wow.
2: But I was generally like a big mouth about everything, but this was the one thing I wasn't.
1: You kept it from your parents.
2: I got a car eventually and we finally like, we got together.
1: Really?
2: Yeah, and we got together a few times and... we just knew eventually.
1: Was it just a friends with benefits thing, or was it not benefits because you were a kid?
2: You know,
1: friends with making out thing?
2: That might have been, you know, the...
1: Wow. Did you say love?
2: That was tossed around.
1: You said love?
2: Yeah, yeah. And again, this was like, we started talking
1: to
2: each other.
1: Did you take her to any of your dances or anything?
2: No. No,
1: she was your
2: It was one of those things where I think both of us just enjoyed at that period of time in our lives something that nobody else knew about.
1: This was because she didn't want to tell anyone about you, probably.
2: Yeah, that kid from Howard City.
1: Not Howard City. Yeah. 45997.
2: Should have heard what she was saying in the back of my Mercury Tracer, if that were the case.
1: 45997.
2: Wasn't saying that.
1: She didn't want... You were the Pretty in Pink person. Oh, you're the one that
2: Yeah,
1: she was
2: I was the cover-up.
1: You were the one on the other side of the tracks. Thanks. What'd you keep from your parents? We want to know. Give us a call.
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3: Heavy traffic flows persist on your main roadways. Look out for multiple crashes in Kent County. Eastbound 96, Walker Avenue. You're seeing a little bit of a backup to Fruit Ridge now. A crash off to the side, southbound 131 at I-96. You're seeing delays near West River. Look out for a stalled vehicle partially blocking the right lane, westbound 96 at Fulton Street. I'm Dave Cackley. That's a look at traffic.
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6: 13 on your side weather, hot and muggy with a chance for thunderstorms today. We'll see highs in the mid-80s for the next couple days with a major cool down coming on Wednesday.
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8: Kid won millions in the lotto. 18-year-old kid doesn't tell any of his family for 11 years. What'd you keep from your parents, Billy? What'd you keep from your parents?
9: Okay. I can't believe you're doing this to me.
8: Yeah.
9: We would have the Boone's Farm going from car to car in the church parking lot after youth group.
8: Boone's Farm.
9: In the church service, slipping the joint down to your buddy. not lit, but just passing the joint in the church pew. Let me see, girl from car to car.
8: Oh, boy.
10: Ew. Hopefully you weren't the second car. Yeah, I think he's just going to keep going.
8: What else? One more.
9: Tell Travis. That's about it. I was a pretty good kid. I mean,
8: all right.
9: Go back to Howard City or Casnovia or whatever it's up that way.
8: Yeah, whatever you came from. Wow. Thanks, Billy. Yeah, go back.
10: At least I wasn't getting the sloppy seconds.
8: Wow. I love that.
10: Girl from car to car. I was car number four.
8: Four. You're really going to do this to me? You know, you called us.
10: Yeah.
8: Just so you know. Okay. All right, 459-9797. Also, that keyword is coming up at 8 o'clock.

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1: Have you ever gotten fast food and thought, damn, did somebody do something to this?
2: Never. I don't even think that fat. I mean, I don't even...
1: That fast.
2: No, I'm too fat to think like that. Like, I'll buy it and just eat it. Like, I don't ever think... And when I worked in fast food...
1: Yeah.
2: Yes, at Burger Crest, Fruitport, which recently closed, which is a very sad day. Now it's some ice cream place or something.
1: Huh.
2: Whatever. But yes, we didn't do anything. We never did anything to the food.
1: Well.
2: I don't think we ever. I'm trying to think. Even when I was on the fryer.
1: But you're typically like, you're a pretty good patron, though. Like when you go to like a food establishment, like you're not mean to like.
2: No, I would
1: I've never witnessed you being rude to like anybody at a restaurant
2: never.
1: Or anything like that.
2: Never.
1: That's typically where it happens, though. Like if you're a dick to somebody.
2: Yeah.
1: Then they're like, okay, watch this, you know.
2: Because they're kids.
1: They mess with your food. Well, former McDonald's employee is facing charges.
2: Oh, boy.
1: For doing something to somebody's French fries. You like the McDonald's French fries, right? We all do.
2: Yeah. I thought, oh.
1: This might change your mind.
2: Okay. Because they do them in tallow, beef
3: criminal
2: tallow.
3: Charges for the now former Southbridge McDonald's employee who put French fries in her mouth before boxing them up. You may remember the video we showed you earlier this month. You can see the employee recording herself while her coworkers seem to be laughing after she puts the fries clearly in her mouth and then into the carton. Boston 25 News reporter Alyssa Azar joins us live from Dudley District Court this morning. And Alyssa, people are still upset over this.
4: Oh. Gene, that's right. That video is still going viral on social media and causing residents to think twice about eating fast food, especially in Southbridge. But Southbridge police tell us they do expect to file charges here at Dudley District Court this morning against that now former employee. Take a closer look at that video causing a stir on social media. The employee puts a handful of fries in her mouth before packaging them up to presumably be served to customers. This happened at the McDonald's on East Main Street in Southbridge.
2: Oh.
4: The employees involved no longer work at that restaurant. Now, while some believe the former worker should be held accountable, others say if it was a younger employee, they're unsure.
5: Might be a little more lenient if she was just a younger kid starting out and saying,
2: a little more lenient.
5: I think it was kind of foolish for him to put it out where other people could see it.
2: You know,
5: but it all works out for this girl and she realizes that it's not the way to go.
2: I agree, but here's the thing. Didn't she put the video out?
1: Yeah, she put the video out. Like, if you're going to do anything...
2: Don't take video.
1: Yeah.
2: Unless, was it video in the store?
1: Yeah, it was video... No, it was her recording herself on her phone in the store doing it.
2: Okay, well, then she's... Because when that guy goes, I feel bad they put the video... I do feel bad they put it in the news because she's going to get dragged as a 16-year-old. Terrible. But
1: criminal charges.
2: First of all, here are my questions. They must not have been freshly fried because that's too hot. That's too hot to do that. And second, were they mushy? And third, I just wondered if she was just eating. I don't know.
1: I mean, I've done that before where you eat a little bit
2: you just
1: before,
2: eat
1: you
2: them.
1: It, before you put it somewhere.
2: Yeah, but still, that's your hand going to your mouth, Trav.
1: Yeah. I've witnessed
2: hoof in mouth.
1: You never did anything like this.
2: Never.
1: Did you ever witness somebody else doing something like this?
2: I don't think I have. I mean, I'll tell you what I have done. I put less booze in a drink because I know this person probably will take four more. And I worried about, I mean, when I was bartending, I would put like less booze, not like the full shot. Cause I'm like, you don't need the full shot.
1: If they're already drunk, you mean?
2: Well,
1: like
2: no,
1: you're
2: I
1: trying
2: don't,
1: to like pace
2: them,
1: their drinking.
2: But if I know they're gonna sit there for a while.
1: Oh well that's a smart thing to do as a bartender.
2: Yeah,
1: then.
2: But still they're paying for the shot. That's
1: don't
2: on
1: care.
2: Me. I'm
1: it's
2: lying.
1: A,
2: yeah.
1: Don't care. It's on you if they go out and wreck
2: that's
1: their car
2: for
1: and
2: sure.
1: somebody sues the company. Yeah. It's
2: for
1: on
2: sure.
1: you too. That's your responsibility.
2: Yeah.
1: I remember when I first started working at McDonald's here in town. Like I transferred from the one in Cedar Springs down to the one in Wyoming.
2: Yeah.
1: And my first shift working at this new McDonald's.
2: Hi, I'm the new guy.
1: They asked me, I was only 17 at the time. They asked me, hey, we know you're not technically old enough yet. You want to work overnights? I'm like, it's summer after I graduated from high school. I'm like, sure. I got nothing, nothing else. You know, I need money.
2: Wow.
1: They put me on the overnight shift for the 4th of July.
2: Oh, no. So it was crazy time.
1: When I say we got destroyed, that's an understatement.
2: Oh, boy.
1: And one of the people didn't show up for work, so there was only like four of us working in there.
2: Oh,
1: and the lobby closed at 11, but the drive-thru was open all night. And we had a line out to 28th Street all night long. I remember. You were
2: frustrated?
1: I'm on the grill.
2: Okay.
1: There's a guy doing the table, making the sandwiches and everything. Then there's somebody working up front, and then there's someone working the drive-thru window. That's where we're all at. No extra help.
2: Right.
1: I made like a bunch of the quarter-pound patties because we had a big order come in. And I handed the tray to the guy, and he turned around with it, and he dropped it. Dropped the whole tray of fresh quarter-pound patties. No, these are just in a tray cooked.
2: Oh, and he picked him up.
1: Yeah, because he was going to go slide him into the warmer. He dropped and he turned and looked at me, and it's my first day there. And I'm like, oh, you know, the line's going to be even crazier. We got to wait another 10 minutes before we get all this food out to somebody. He goes, don't you say an effing thing. He picks each one of them up off the floor that we've been walking around on all night that hasn't been cleaned.
2: I'm not bothered by it.
1: Sticks them in the warmer. And then he uses them for the sandwiches.
2: The warmer didn't. That's fine. The warmer probably took the germs off.
1: No, you know what heat usually does? It multiplies the germs. Yeah, that's what heat usually does to germs.
2: Is that the one where the manager who was older fell in love with you?
1: No, that was the one in Cedar Springs. The 21-year-old with a kid.
2: Say.
1: All right. Shoved her tongue in my mouth out in the parking lot.
2: All right, 4 minutes before the keyword. That's enough.
1: It's like, I don't want to be a dad
2: yet. Coming up next. No.

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1: It's the number one show in America. Who are these people?
0: These are idiots.
2: Not exactly the best and brightest.
3: Here's the deal. I'm the best there is, plain and simple. 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
7: All right, keyword time. Your chance to go see John Mellencamp in Cleveland. Plus, you get tickets to the Rock and Roll Hall of Fame. We give you some walking around money, flights and hotels included, premium tickets to the show. I believe you get to meet John Mellencamp before the show. Anyway, text the national keyword Mellencamp right now to 95819. That's Mellencamp, Mellencamp. Text that to 95819.
6: I have been to a couple air shows. Boy, you just keep hearing about these, and this is only the beginning. They run all summer long, and when there's a collision or a crash or a... But there was one in Idaho over the weekend, and it's called the Gunfighter Skies Air Show. And these two fighter jets collide mid-air. And they explode. One explodes, and the other just kind of all the way down. And you think, oh, I'm witnessing a death. And then the smoke clears.
7: Yeah, there's no, like, fender bender when it comes
6: to pilot crashes. Oh, no, you're done.
7: And there's no, like, oopsie.
6: The smoke clears, and all of a sudden you see four parachutes.
7: Oh, yeah.
6: Four crew members, two in each, two in one, two in the other. They ejected. They saw it coming and ejected in time. The thing explodes, hits the earth, explodes, and then these guys float to the ground. And they're only treating them for, like, minor injuries. Amazing to me.
7: I'd love to hear, like, the dialogue up there as they're all floating.
6: I'll tell you what it was. You can't say it on the air. It was,
7: I'm flying here. Hey.
6: You know what, though? When you eject, though, that's painful because you get your back, it's like whiplash.
7: Whiplash, yeah.
6: And you fly out of that thing, and then you have to release the seat. It's a whole thing because, you know.
7: Yeah.
6: I've skydiven.
7: Medical professional and pilot. Yes.
6: I was a skydiver, you know.
7: I don't know how they let you do that.
6: All right, but I did it once, and it was static line, which means it just pulled on its own. It wasn't tandem, though.
7: No?
6: It was by myself. I had to get myself safely to the ground, which I even couldn't even
7: do. How long ago was this?
6: Not that, I mean, like 25, like not that long ago, years ago. I mean, yeah. 25 years aren't long when you're this age. Like, I'm trying to remember when, like a minute, it's been a minute.
7: Yeah.
6: I mean, Mason was little, so it was a long time. Maybe 30, maybe 30 years ago.
7: I got a kid. I don't care. I'll jump out of a plane.
6: Here's the thing. They're radioing you down. Right turn, you pull the right cord. Left turn, you pull the left cord. And then when you hit the ground, you have to brake, flare the chute, it's called. Push, to brake it, or you're going to hit. Well, they're going flare. And I didn't. I went feet, knees, boobs, right into the ground. Face laid there. And just laughed because I made it to the ground.
7: Did it hurt?
6: Yeah, but it was great. It was like so euphoric. Like, it was in the fall. I could see deer running. It was the most, it was the coolest thing to do.
7: Deer like, oh my God, what is that?
6: There's a shadow over the, run!
7: It's the end! It's the end!
6: Sports next. No!
4: West Michigan traffic is on LAV.
8: Still seeing a lot of company on those main roadways. Expressway speeds, for the most part, well over 70. Crash off to the side, southbound 131 at I-96. Also, stalled vehicle partially blocking the right lane on the westbound side of 96 at Fulton Street. Should just about be clear of that earlier crash on the eastbound side of 96 at Walker Avenue. You're still going to see a delay there. I'm Dave Cackley. That's a look at traffic.
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7: 13 on your side weather. Hot and muggy with a chance for thunderstorms today. We'll see highs in the mid-80s for the next couple days with a major cool down coming on Wednesday.
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6: Do you need a hand to hold on to? Everyone needs a hand to hold on to because you are frustrated.
7: Yeah, last night was rough. So, by the way, sports sponsored by Hurt616.com. Injury lawyers, thanks for that. Game 7 of the Eastern Conference semifinals. Pistons and Cavaliers in Detroit. You know, a lot of hype leading up to this game. Actually, little bit of uneasiness to begin with. I don't know if you saw this over the weekend. ESPN ran a promo of it being the Cavaliers and Knicks in the Eastern Conference Finals before Game 7 had even happened.
6: They did?
7: So everyone's like, oh, well, you know, even including myself, I'm like, oh, well, of course they, you know, they want Cleveland to win the game because Cleveland shot all these free throws in this series way more than the Pistons and not in all this. And then the Pistons turn around and just, I mean, This is the perfect example of pooping your pants in a big game, and the Pistons did it.
6: Wow,
7: I mean it was a 35-point game going into the fourth quarter. Yeah. It was not close.
6: But you know what? The game, I know it doesn't matter. Each game's a different new day, but game six, they dominated. So I thought, oh, they're going to come home. They're going to game seven. This is so exciting. And then wah, wah.
7: I mean, they've been so good at the defensive end of the floor all season. And then last night, they give up 125 points. Final score, Cavs beat the Pistons 125-94.
6: So there were a ton of Cleveland fans there. How many Cleveland fans do you think came in? They're staying over the night now for the baseball game today?
7: No, because they can't afford to find a way home. That's why they're relying on that bus ride back home.
6: Oh, I mean, some could have driven up by themselves.
7: No, they didn't.
6: It's only 3 hours.
7: No.
6: All right.
7: Not Cleveland fans.
6: Okay. Wow.
7: Yeah. They take the handouts.
6: It is Ohio.
7: Yeah.
6: I know that guy paid what he paid for.
7: By the way,
6: for.
7: Dan Gilbert, the owner, you're a Detroiter. And
6: yeah, stop it.
7: Yeah, thanks, dude. We get it. You own the Cavs, but come on. Anyway. Cade Cunningham picked the wrong night to have his worst game of the postseason. Uh-huh. Maybe his worst game of the entire season, if you include the regular season, too. 13 points on 5 of 16 shooting. Minus 32 when he was on the floor. The plus-minus category. Yikes. Meanwhile, Cleveland's best player, Donovan Mitchell, game-high 26 points, was a factor on both ends of the floor. Cleveland moves on to take on the New York Knicks in the Eastern Conference Finals. That'll be a flop fest.
6: Okay.
7: Well, James Harden for Cleveland and Jalen Brunson for New York.
6: I like him. I mean, I like the attitude. I do. I don't, you know what I like? I'm always a fan of the Bad Boys.
7: You like that he exploits a loophole that makes the sport unwatchable? Yeah, I enjoy it,
6: James
7: too.
6: James Harden?
7: Yeah.
6: He played his butt off, though, these past couple of.
7: Oh, please.
6: He's
7: a foul merchant.
6: Okay.
7: That's what he is. He does.
6: Wow.
7: Everything's a foul. Everything, because he, technically he touched my arm when I was shooting the ball.
6: He does flop a lot.
7: Yeah.
6: Foul merchant.
7: Well, I've
6: never
7: serious.
6: Heard that term. It's very funny. He peddles fouls like nobody's business.
7: There's a group of guys in the NBA that do it, and they've made the sport unwatchable.
6: He's a snake oil. Get fouls. Get your fouls here. Fouls.
7: Speaking of foul merchants, yeah, Shai Gilgeous-Alexander for the Oklahoma City Thunder. He was named MVP. I think he's only the seventh player in history to be named MVP in back-to-back seasons. So it'll be Spurs-Thunder on the west side, Cavs-Knicks on the east side. There you go. Okay. Those are your four teams left. Major League Baseball, Tigers lost to the Blue Jays 4-1. They've now lost 10 out of their last 12 games. If there was ever a moment to wake up, it's tonight. They start a four-game series with the first-place Cleveland Guardians at home. First pitch tonight at 6:40, Framber Valdez gets the start for Detroit. He looked pretty good in his last start. And then Aaron Rye in golf wins the PGA Championship with a score of 9-under. He hit a 68-foot putt to seal the deal on Sunday. That was pretty cool. It's his first major win, so that's even cooler. That's what I have in sports.
6: If you missed the keyword, it was Mellencamp. Text the keyword Mellencamp to 95819, and you're in the running to go to Cleveland. Cleveland. Daddy, I want a baby monkey. Daddy, I want one. Next.

0: It's what you get. 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
1: So two people were arrested over the weekend for allegedly trying to smuggle three baby monkeys into the Dominican Republic. Now, it's very, very illegal.
2: Don't they have
1: to bring wild animals?
2: Do they have monkeys in the Dominican Republic? Costa Rica, they do.
1: See that Google Chrome?
2: Yeah, no, I'm not Googling. I don't think they do.
1: I don't know. How would I know off the dome? How would I know if they have monkeys in the Dominican Republic?
2: I don't know.
1: Why don't you Google it?
2: Why would you bring them in? That's like when we were flying to Jamaica. Some guy was smoking pot in the bathroom. You're going to Jamaica, the pot headquarters of the world, and you're bringing our terrible skunk weed into Jamaica. You can get high the whole time you're
1: in
2: Jamaica.
1: You can't wait 8 hours, dude.
2: But no, you got 3 hours. I mean, geez, it was from Chicago.
1: Okay.
2: Jamaican air.
1: So, Cartagena? I don't know. Metro Police said two people were stopped in the Rafael Nunez International Airport in Colombia on May 13th for trying to traffic the monkeys from Colombia to the Dominican Republic. Police said the monkeys were in their intimate parts.
2: They smuggled them in their pants?
1: In their underwear.
2: Oh,
1: yes.
2: Lord. What? So they've got a monkey in their pants?
1: It takes having a monkey to a whole new meaning. Yeah.
2: No.
1: Those poor monkeys.
2: You know what? You can't. By the way, that monkey show on Netflix, what's her name? Whatever. Chimp Mom or whatever her the stupid show is. She, when the monkey ripped off that lady's face.
1: Yeah.
2: Yeah,
1: you know she's banging the monkey.
2: We need to get. Travis.
1: She is.
2: She's a mom to them. We need to get serious.
1: Yeah.
2: Trav, we need to get serious about having wild animals as pets.
1: She's married to one
2: of
1: them.
2: Like Tiger King and... All right. That's it.
1: No, it's true. The wild animal thing.
2: Yes.
1: It's like...
2: We shouldn't be able to have any. And you can in certain states.
1: The lady from Tiger King getting interviewed outside her trailer. And she's missing her left arm.
2: Yes, because they're
1: I just love them.
2: Yeah, I just love it. Took my arm, but I love him anyway. God, so messed up.
1: Oh,
2: yeah. He tossed her around like a rag doll.
1: Well, not only that,
2: my love is my baby.
1: That Joe Exotic, he's got, he just had knee surgery and he's in a cage with one of them and he has a cane and the lion drags his ass across the pen and
2: good.
1: He's swatting it on the head with his cane.
2: He deserves
1: it. Damn
2: it.
1: Stop it.
2: Don't let him out of jail either.
1: I don't think he's getting out.
2: Good.
1: I don't think these people are getting out either.
2: This is
1: awful. Highly illegal.
2: Yes.
1: It's a federal crime worth up to 25 years in prison.
2: Good. Put them away. You can't even, and then let the monkeys live on a fun monkey reserve somewhere. Preserve, wherever, a monkey place somewhere where they're happy and they're fed a lot. You can't even bring your own dogs. I mean, you got tons of red tape to bring your dogs on the airplane.
1: I mean, and you're taking a major risk putting one of these down your boxers as a dude, you know?
2: Look at Ziggy. Ziggy could fit down someone's pants. He's a little dog.
1: Don't ever try and put Ziggy in your
2: pants. I would never do it.
1: To prove
2: poor
1: a point.
2: Little fella. There's this guy that I follow, though, on TikTok who has, he talks about people who treat animals as babies are terrible. And all of a sudden he's got dachshund that peeks out of his shirt. Like it stays in his shirt.
1: Funny.
2: It is great. And he's driving those people.
1: Funny.
2: And it peeks out like, hi.
1: Oh.
2: Yeah. I know. It's terrible. Don't, you know, it's so many monkey, got a monkey in your pants, monkey balls,
1: ooh.
2: Monkey.
1: Ah. You know, hey, honey, we're flying first class. Oh, God, stop biting me.
2: Meanwhile, the monkey, no, never mind.
1: What?
2: Some grapes. No. All right.
1: Yeah.
2: Some melons.
1: Right.
2: No, it's
1: thanks,
2: dumb.
1: Michelle.
2: I apologize.
0: Yep. That's what you get. Deal with it. It's Michelle and Travis on Classic Rock 97 LAV. West Michigan traffic is on LAV.
3: Still dealing with heavy volume 96. The Ford north at southbound 131. Got a crash off to the side, but still slowing things down a bit. Southbound 131 at Leonard Street. We're clear of that earlier crash southbound at I-96. Also eastbound 96 at Walker Avenue. That's cleared out of the way, but you're still seeing a little bit of a residual delay back to Fruit Ridge Avenue. Look out for closures at downtown GR MLK over 131 through probably Thanksgiving. I'm Dave Cackley. That's a look at traffic.
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13: A better life with Dr. Sanjay Gupta.
14: We are finally starting to learn more things we can do to keep our brains sharp as we age. A lot of people think crossword puzzles or Sudoku might do the trick, but the science doesn't really bear that out. What one recent study found, though, was that a certain type of brain training seems to have a significant impact on cognition as we get older. It wasn't memory or even problem-solving tasks that moved the needle. It was an interactive computerized game that tested the ability to recognize two separate images in faster and faster sequences. It's what we call a task of divided attention, in which you don't have a conscious strategy on how to improve. That's according to the study's lead author. You're just trying to do the best you can to figure out how to divide your attention. Now, the game in this study was called Double Decision, if you want to find it and try it out yourself. I'm Dr. Sanjay Gupta, helping you live a better life.
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1: 13 on your side weather, hot and muggy with a chance for thunderstorms today. We'll see highs in the mid-80s for the next couple days with a major cool down coming on Wednesday.
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1: Yeah, it's going to be like 60 degrees
2: on Wednesday.
1: Yep.
2: This is...
1: I know my wife says to me yesterday, she's all dreading whatever she's going to say. She's like, I guess I'll get out there and plant those flowers you bought me for Mother's Day. I go, why don't you wait till Wednesday? It's going to be like 60 degrees out. You want to go out there and sweat your balls off, by all means, do it.
2: Wait a minute. Why don't you plan them?
1: No.
2: You got them for Mother's Day. Finish the job.
1: I did the hard part.
2: No.
1: Came out of my wall. It's not coming out of my loins next.
2: Gird your loins. I did it on that cold day, and it was freezing. Like, my hands were freezing. What was Wednesday when it was like 50?
1: God, you're such an old lady.
2: No, I'm just saying, this is the weirdest winter, spring that we've had.
1: Speaking of you, we did get a text. It says, I don't think I like Michelle selling her house. Feels like one day soon I am going to tune in and it's just going to be the morning show with Travis. No offense. No offense, but you don't wake up and choose violence like Michelle.
2: I love you. Don't never fear. I got plenty of time here. Oh boy. Plenty of time.
1: Yeah, she
2: just signed a long, long, long.
1: She's gonna be like Aaron Rodgers. She just keeps coming back.
2: Keep coming back. I fake retire and then keep coming.
1: Yeah,
2: did you
1: see that over the weekend? He signed a 1-year deal with the Steelers to come back one more time.
2: Long, long. Ronda Rousey kicked the crap out of that girl, and she said she's retiring. She'll come back.
1: Yeah. If the money's good, you'll always
2: be
1: back.
2: She chooses violence. That's right. Yeah. Long, long,
1: if Michelle can work 4 hours a day and, you know, get paid hundreds of thousands of dollars.
2: What am I, a laborer? Four, two.

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1: So I went to see my mom yesterday.
2: And oh, how is Donna?
1: She...
2: I'm just asking.
1: I brought the dogs, and I was going to scare her, open the door and let the dog in and freak her out, but I thought, no, she doesn't need that. Ah! Oh, but when I walked in, she screamed anyway.
2: Hi, kitties.
1: And then... I know. And then... Come here. And then she had the drawers all... empty. And I'm like, what are you doing? And I thought, well, is she losing her? No, actually, she was looking for a tiny nail because she's had this picture that she wanted to hang. And so I found one and she didn't have a hammer. So I did it with the spoon, hung it, done, done deal. Big spoon.
2: Oh.
1: Pictured, got it done. And she goes, why couldn't anybody else just do that? Like that she got mad at everybody else because I'm the star.
2: Do they not have like a maintenance person
1: yeah, they
2: at
1: do,
2: the
1: but
2: place?
1: I'm the golden person. Like I can do no wrong. Like I'm the fun one. So when the other ones could have done that. Like the other kids could have hung that. Like Vinny. Poor Vince goes every single day to see her.
2: Oh, really?
1: And she's like, where is he? Like she treats him like, yeah, Vinny, and yeah, it's funny.
2: See, Vinny, you've made yourself too available.
1: That's what I'm saying, but...
2: Availability is like the best perk.
1: So I took her to, down to the lake shore to watch the kite festival. I didn't know it was a kite festival. We went into Grand Haven. It was bumper to bumper. It was crazy.
2: The loser festival.
1: Now listen, the kite festival's kind of cool. They had to, and I could barely hear it across. I was on the other side of the channel, but they had live music and they had a guy making first place. They had some guy making announcements and somebody, it was a big hoopty-hoo over there on the beach. A
2: lot of virgins.
1: Okay, stop.
2: The
1: they're not the same as those Swordfest guys.
2: They are the same. I was going to my shift at the Tap.
1: Yep.
2: And I drove past Aberdeen Park over in the North End.
1: Sure.
2: And there were a bunch of overweight, you know, neck bearded guys, kind of like me. But they were dressed up in knight's gear and hitting each other with foam swords. They were LARPing.
1: What's it called?
2: LARPing. Live action role play.
1: Oh, fun.
2: Yeah. Yeah.
1: We ride at dusk.
2: I can't imagine.
1: Okay.
2: I just can't imagine.
1: There were no girls there. It was just
2: no, there were.
1: No girlfriends.
2: There were women there. One of them was like an archer.
1: Like a milkmaid. Oh, see, now I was.
2: Dressed like what?
1: Like a milkmaid or like a, do you know what I mean? Like
2: I do declare.
1: Like a scurvy wench. You know what I mean?
2: You know, I bet those broads are freaky.
1: I'm telling
2: you.
1: Oh,
2: are.
1: Of course they are. Those furry people.
2: Yeah.
1: Those nerdy I'm telling you, we had that swingers party when I worked in Detroit. The people that showed up were like troglodytes, but man, you know they're freaky.
2: You're walking around with a plug, you know?
1: Right. That's something. Something. It doubles as my... No.
2: It's not supposed to be there all day, I hope you know. It's just for a little while.
1: It's just hidden. But so my... I can't go back to my mom now after you just said plug. I can't. We're done here. We're done.
2: I wonder how many people at the nursing home have those.
1: Okay. You're in trouble.
2: It's too... Never mind. It's too... I can't even describe.
1: No, you can't. You don't need to.
2: It wouldn't stay there all day.
1: Let some people do it in their own brain.

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1: Okay, so I watched Saturday Night Live. I recorded it and watched it. I didn't hate it. I love Will Ferrell.
2: You recorded it?
1: I always do, every week. I don't watch it at 11:30.
2: What do you record it on?
1: Okay, I taped it, recorded
2: it. I'm just asking.
1: The VCR, or the not VCR, the DVD. The DVR on my TV.
2: People still have, you still have a DVR?
1: Oh my God, I record tons of stuff.
2: Don't they just put the episodes up on a NBC or
1: not
2: whatever?
1: Everything.
2: God, like, they're smart, they would.
1: Not everything, but I record, I come home, I record 90 Day Fiancé, I record all the Housewives, I record a bunch of stuff, yeah. Euphoria, I record it so I can watch it whenever.
2: You know, typically,
1: and I want to control it. I want to fast forward it. You can't always when it's on demand. You have to watch their commercials.
2: You can just go back and rewatch it like on.
1: Yeah, but you have to. Not always. You can, but then you have to. You can't, like, okay. Anyway, Will Ferrell hosted Saturday Night Live. He was joined by Paul McCartney, the musical guest. It was the final episode of season 51. It was funny because Chad Smith from Red Hot Chili Peppers, who's on Paul McCartney's new album, he plays drums for him. He walks out because everybody says he looked like Will Ferrell. And he walked out and pretended he was Will Ferrell. It was funny. It was a good idea. It wasn't knee slapping, but it was okay. It was cute. So Paul McCartney does three songs. He does Days We Left Behind. He does Band on the Run, which I thought was great. And then he finishes the show. Yeah.

0: Paul.
1: Right. You know what?
2: How old is Paul McCartney?
1: I'm 83. Looks great. Sounds great.
2: Takes very good care of himself.
1: Yeah, he's vegan. And he ended the show.
2: Oh, is that your comp for, like, this is why I'm vegan, Paul McCartney?
1: With, he ended the show with, what was it, Jet, or was it Let Me Roll It? I forget. He ends the show. Mm. And so he did three songs. And oh, wow. I'm not a huge, as we've talked about this before, neither of us are huge Beatles fans, but Wings, he did the Wings song. I liked him. I thought he was great.
2: Yeah, he sounded okay.
1: Ooh.
2: I mean, I had a lot of guys harmonizing with him in the background, but
1: yeah.
2: You know. Listen, when you're 83, you're not going to sound the same.
1: You don't know. I'll tell you who sounds even better.
2: Who?
1: Well, first of all,

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1: Heather, yeah.
2: Wait, is he still with her?
1: No, she wasn't stupid. They were only married for a couple of years.
2: She pegged her way out of that relationship.
1: She did. Cost him an arm and a leg to get out of it.
2: Is it easier to have a baby with one leg?
1: Okay, Trav. God, all right. Anyway, Paul McCartney, well done. Well done, Sir Paul. No.
2: I'm just saying it's science.
1: Nope.
3: West Michigan traffic is on LAV.
4: Look out for a crash off to the side, southbound 131 at Leonard Street. Got a stalled vehicle. Should pretty much be clear now. A westbound 96 at Alpine Avenue. Another accident reported 35th at Division in Wyoming. Also on the westbound side of the M6 at Broadmoor Avenue. No word on any injuries there, but you could still see a little bit of a delay. I'm Dave Cackley. That's a look at traffic.
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14: A Better Life with Dr. Sanjay Gupta.
15: We are finally starting to learn more things we can do to keep our brains sharp as we age. A lot of people think crossword puzzles or Sudoku might do the trick, but the science doesn't really bear that out. What one recent study found, though, was that a certain type of brain training seems to have a significant impact on cognition as we get older. It wasn't memory or even problem-solving tasks that moved the needle. It was an interactive computerized game that tested the ability to recognize two separate images in faster and faster sequences. It's what we call a task of divided attention, in which you don't have a conscious strategy on how to improve. That's according to the study's lead author. You're just trying to do the best you can to figure out how to divide your attention. Now, the game in this study was called Double Decision, if you want to find it and try it out yourself. I'm Dr. Sanjay Gupta, helping you live a better life.
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1: We can't give out that keyword again because it's too late.
2: No, but you can catch one. What?
1: It's past our time.
2: Yeah. Oh, I thought you said, oh, we can. I was going to go, oh,
1: no, we
2: can't.
1: No, you didn't.
2: At 11 o'clock with Kimmy, with Kim St. James, you can get the next one. Because this is the last week we're doing this one. This is the Mellencamp Flyaway. Mellencamp Flyaway. By the way, he'll be here too, Mellencamp.
1: Yep.
2: However, this is you get away, you get to go to the Rock and Roll Hall of Fame, you get some spending cash there. It's just, the whole thing's fun. Keyword coming up at 11 o'clock.
1: So, hey, I got a question. Well, not a question. I wanted to update you on something, actually. I told you I was going to a bachelor party coming up.
2: Oh, yeah. You guys had a meeting about it.
1: Oh, listen. We had a meeting. Like, okay. So I'm really happy. No. This was...
2: Like, was this a Zoom meeting or in person over
1: beers? Person. We went to the... We met at the Polish Falcons.
2: Okay.
1: At beers. Okay. At the bachelor party. Let me just say I'm thrilled. Some people would be like, oh, God, old guys are coming to the bachelor party. Both the dads are coming, dad of the groom, dad of the bride. They're both going to be at the bachelor party. I'm so happy that they're going because they plan like everything out.
2: Listen,
1: all the meals.
2: I got to tell you, where my sister goes in Puerto Vallarta, same kind of thing. She, all these old retired people, and they're in their 70s, but they know how to party. They know how to drink. And These guys that are planning it,
1: calculated.
2: Yeah, they're probably my age, and so we use party trays. We do think we know how to throw a party, and so they're probably really. But
1: so the one shows up with spreadsheets.
2: I love that it's spreadsheets and not like a PowerPoint.
1: Highlighted spreadsheets.
2: Okay.
1: He goes, I use this template for other trips. He goes, it works well.
2: He passes out folders to everybody. Okay, basically, when I say ready and open, here we go. Page one.
1: Yeah.
2: Follow along.
1: If you look at example B here. No, so basically he mapped it out where there's like 12 guys going on this bachelor trip, right? He mapped it out where everybody has to cover one meal that weekend. And you partner with a person.
2: Where are you going again?
1: We're going to Fife Lake.
2: Okay, so you have a cabin or a big cottage or
1: it's a giant house.
2: Yeah. Okay, a house. So when you say one meal, you have to cook one meal. How many people?
1: 12.
2: Okay, so you got to make a meal for 12.
1: So me and one other person were tasked with making dinner on Friday night.
2: Okay.
1: So we're going to do burgers and brats.
2: Great.
1: Right?
2: Yeah.
1: He maps it. He's like, so we got breakfast this day. You got breakfast that day. Dinner, da-da-da-da-da-da-da. And he goes, and when I say snacks during the day, I want it to look like this. And he shows us a picture from one of his other trips.
2: A charcuterie tray.
1: Oh, charcuterie, meat and cheese board, all this stuff. We're like,
2: not
1: dude.
2: Not a bag of chips.
1: Dude, this is a bachelor party.
2: You know what I mean? Welcome. You're adults. Yeah. Yeah, people like.
1: Bloody Mary bar.
2: Oh, yeah.
1: Yeah.
2: Champagne, olives, all of it.
1: Right,
2: yeah. Champagne and olives. What sides are you going to do? You can't just do chips now. You should make... Before you go, make a potato salad homemade. Seriously.
1: To go with your brats
2: and burgers.
1: Let me just say, I'm good.
2: Really?
1: No, here's
2: make
1: what
2: a side dish. Make a macaroni salad then. It's so easy to make.
1: Nobody would know if I went to Sam's Club and I bought like two big containers of potato salad, put it in one of those aluminum roaster pans and tinfoiled it and said, I made that.
2: Well, do that then.
1: I might. Well, so I'm getting all the burgers and the brats and all that stuff. The guy I'm...
2: Skippy can go get the sides.
1: Skippy.
2: What about a dessert?
1: Connor can go get that stuff.
2: Who's doing dessert? Do you get a dessert, too?
1: Oh, I didn't think... Do we got to do a dessert?
2: Yes, you do.
1: I should get, like, a cheesecake or something? I don't want to make anything.
2: No, it's
1: a bunch of dudes drinking
2: beer.
1: Get some
2: cupcakes or something like that.
1: Cupcakes. Now, I know I'm just...
2: Cookies.
1: A lot of people would be like, oh, God... Older guys are coming. Like, that's going to be a drag. No, I'm thrilled.
2: All right. Let me ask you this with the older guys coming. The bride's dad is coming.
1: Yeah.
2: Right. That means no strip club, right?
1: I don't know if he'd care.
2: What? It's his daughter.
1: He's
2: cool.
1: Creepy.
2: He's cool. I know, but it's creepy to watch your son-in-law get a lap dance from some other.
1: It's a stripper. It's not like he's getting a.
2: I know, but here's my point. Let me... Okay, here's the thing, though.
1: He's screwing
2: somebody. This is your daughter's love of her life.
1: Yeah.
2: and some other girl's been boobs sitting on his lap. What if your daughter doesn't want the strippers?
1: Newsflash, ain't the first time.
2: Okay, I'm going to tell you right now.
1: Yeah.
2: Are you going to that? Because there's that strip club up there that you up.
1: Oh, yeah. Crossroads or whatever it is. I think I'm going to try and book us a time there because you gotta call ahead.
2: No, not with the bride's dad.
1: And then, so they're going down the list. So camo or no camo?
2: Not right. No. Jeeper. Do you need truck spaces? What kind of parking do you have?
1: C-section scars or no C-section?
2: No, stop it. No. I do not.
1: Smoker's breath or no smoker's
2: give
1: breath?
2: Give me a weight range. No, that's not funny.
1: Well, it's up north. You know they're all kind of sturdy up there.
2: I don't like it.

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0: Listen to us or the dog gets it.
2: So my wife wants me to try her breast milk.
3: Okay, I mean, what's the big deal? Why?
2: I don't know what about it grosses me out. I think it's the unknown of the flavor.
3: I feel like everybody's tastes different. I'm
2: you say like you know.
0: It's Michelle and Travis.
2: Isn't it really dependent on your diet?
3: The only thing I can compare it to is like men all don't taste the same.
2: Oh!
3: I mean like kissing.
2: Sure.
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3: I will never understand this. The TSA over the weekend offered more specific rules to help airline passengers get a better idea of what snacks are and are not acceptable in their carry-on bags.
2: Could you bring a whole meat and cheese board?
3: Yeah, you can. Listen to this. When it comes to protein shakes, still only 3.4 ounces. It's liquid. You can't bring
2: the
3: liquid. Yeah, the powder you can bring. But when it comes to rotisserie chicken, many as can fit in your carry-on. You can bring 10 of them if you
2: want. That's disgusting.
3: Gross. And people, by the way, if somebody brings a sandwich with, like a hot sandwich with onion on it, the whole then plane has to smell like onion because your fat ass has to be sitting there eating it next to me. I mean, no.
2: Hey.
3: No, don't bring, I don't like a carry-on a snack.
2: Why?
3: Just eat before.
2: Airport food's expensive, man.
3: Bring it and eat it at the airport then.
2: Ugh.
3: Bring it on your carry-on. But here's the thing. If you can take a rotisserie chicken, but the gravy, if you bring gravy, that still has to be 3.4 ounce line. People try and bring full cups of gravy so they can eat on the plane.
2: You have to put it in a carry-on bag, too. Like, how do you transport all this without it spilling all over your stuff?
3: You take one of those padded coolers that look like carry-on, probably, and put it all in there. But still, what? No.
2: Family's having Thanksgiving dinner on the plane.
3: Yeah, that's what I'm saying.
2: Ask me the green bean casserole.
3: You got your own cutlery. No. I know. It's too... People are getting too brazen on the planes. Somebody had burrito the last flight I was on. The whole plane smelled like burritos. No.
2: Cut people some slack.
3: No.
2: These are not easy times.
3: I know it, and it's expensive to fly. Cut the people some slack. Eat at home.
2: So, yeah, no, let them eat their burrito on the damn plane.
3: Who cares? I don't. Listen, I don't yell at him or anything.
2: No, I know you.
3: It just makes my eyes burn.
2: You say things under your breath and am I talking out loud? I'm like, yes, you are.
3: That was that one, two times when those guys weren't moving. They were in front of us having a conversation and I go, nobody cares. And you go, Michelle, nobody cares, guys. Let's go. Get off the plane.
2: And you chased a lady one time through the airport because she was like the one that was bobbing and weaving her way to the front to get
3: off
2: the plane.
3: And I turned around to see if you had my back, if my ride or dies were there, and both you and Greg bolted the other way.
2: No, I had COVID, so yeah, I went home.
3: Oh, my God.
2: I had COVID.
3: You guys were not, you were worthless.
2: Yeah, well.
3: You did not have my back.
2: You were fighting a battle that no one else cared about.
3: Anyway, if you're going to take gravy, maybe take 3.4 ounces, have your partner take 3.4, have the kids each, and then you can have one big meal. Mm.
2: Oh. It might be time for other ideas.
3: You can bring a bucket of chicken on a plane if you want to.
2: Might be time for that.
3: Or you know what? Drive next time. Don't fly. You want a bucket of chicken? Freaking drive. There you go.
2: All right, we got sports coming up next.

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3: 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The Tigers march to the World Series!
2: Williams in motion, low snap, Melrose stopped! 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
5: 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NBA playoffs last night. Game 7 of the Eastern Conference semifinals. Pistons and Cavaliers in Detroit. A no-show by the Pistons. And one of the biggest games the franchise has played in a long time. They end up losing 125-94. I mean, this game was never close. Cavs led by 17 at halftime. After the third quarter, they're up by like 25. Just never was close. Cade Cunningham picked the wrong night to have his worst game of the postseason. 13 points on just 5 of 16 shooting. A minus 32 when he was on the floor last night. Meanwhile, Cleveland's best player, Donovan Mitchell, game high 26 points. Ugh. Fantastic at both ends. I mean, one team looked desperate for a win. Yeah. The other team looked like they had no dog in the fight.
6: I will tell you, I only saw the very beginning, only the first quarter, because then I shut it off because I was tired. But they did not come out swinging. In fact, I sent you a text that said, does that rim dented? Because why do they keep popping in and popping out of the basket? They did not come out like from the get-go, they looked tired. The get-go.
5: Yeah. J.B. Bickerstaff said after the game they'd learn from this and move forward. It's like, no, here's an idea. Moving forward, get Cade Cunningham some help.
6: Well,
5: because you running it back with Cade Cunningham surrounded by a bunch of gym class heroes is not going to be the recipe for success.
6: By the way, that was a band, gym class heroes.
5: Yeah, I know.
6: Anyway, they... Listen, they only won 16 games 2 years ago. You got Bickerstaff in here now. Was it 14 games? 14 games.
5: Yeah.
6: I mean, they give them one more year.
5: No, I'm saying if you're going to go further in the postseason, I mean, look what Cleveland did at the trade deadline. Compare Cleveland to Detroit. Cleveland, like, oh boy, you know, we're kind of in the middle of the pack. We want to separate ourselves. They go out and get a guy like James Harden at the trade deadline.
6: I'll tell you who
5: the Pistons went out and got Kevin Huerter at the trade deadline, who didn't play in the series. That's the difference.
6: I was listening to Detroit sports idiots not that long ago. And the Red Wings, the NHL trade deadline, that they were furious that they didn't get anybody worth, you know. Yeah, I know. It's frustrating being a Detroit sports fan. It always has been.
5: I mentioned this to you like last week, the term Detroit sports fatigue.
6: Yeah.
5: It's a real thing.
6: Okay. You'll be fine. Pumpkin.
5: I put on Twitter yesterday. So what do people do now when they don't watch sports? Need hobbies for the summer.
6: You put that?
5: Yeah.
6: Oh God, what did people say?
5: Somebody said play sports. I'm 62 and play hockey around. I can't skate.
6: Yeah.
5: I also golf and bowl. I do bowl.
6: You do bowl.
5: I could really get into bowling.
6: Why don't you get on a softball league?
5: Hell no.
6: Why?
5: You ever see a men's softball league?
6: Yes, it's get on a co-ed
5: one. It's the most asinine thing on the planet.
6: It's so fun.
5: Yeah, no, softball guys are a bunch of glorified high school athletes that blew out a knee or broke an ankle and they never made it big. And now
6: Did you play baseball?
5: Now they take it out on 40-year-olds that are just looking to have a good time.
6: Did you play baseball?
5: Little League.
6: That's why. You're afraid to get out there. You can't hit the ball.
5: No.
6: You can't hit the ball.
5: I don't want some dude to punch me because I tagged him too hard.
6: What are you, blind? Come on. Swing.
5: Do you see these guys that play slow pitch now? They make it. I went to high school with a few of these guys. They Facebook Live their softball games.
6: Listen,
5: and
6: I played softball for a lot of different bars. For the Anchor, for the Flamingo,
5: But back then, I had a conversation with a guy about this, actually. A patron at the bar when I was bartending on Saturday.
6: Played at Cannonsburg. Yeah.
5: He goes, because he used to play softball. He knows you. He said he used to play softball at all these bars around Grand Rapids or whatever. He said it was all about, it was about the group. It wasn't about the game. It was about the group you were with.
6: Yeah, it was fun.
5: It was fun. Now it's not. Because you're playing guys.
6: You weren't competitive. You didn't care.
5: No, but now guys, they got sponsors. They got sponsors for their slow pitch softball.
6: Especially co-ed teams. You didn't care who won. You just
5: No.
6: Went. Although, did he tell you I could hammer the ball? Oh. If you remember me,
5: yeah.
6: tell you.
5: Yeah.
6: Yeah.
5: He said he used to weightlift with you.
6: He did?
5: Yeah. I don't know. He said you taught him how to squat properly.
6: Are you joking?
5: No, I'm serious.
6: Oh, that's funny.
5: Yeah.
6: I took weightlifting in college.
5: Yeah, I bet you did.
6: I did. No, because I needed a throwaway.
5: A shot putter, yeah.
6: I taught him how to squat?
5: Yeah.
6: You damn right I did.
5: He said that you knew more about lower body strength than anybody. Yeah.
6: He has me confused with someone.
5: He knows who you are. Yeah.
6: Probably. I'm a core.
5: He knows who you are.
6: Oh, he does not know in that way. He doesn't know about my lower body. He has no knowledge of my lower body or my lower body strength. Kegels. Kegels. That's what you do.
5: You know, there's no need to do Kegels when it's barren now.
6: All right. Barren. Barren. All right. We come back. Yeah.
5: That's what it sounds like when you do Kegels.
6: There's something coming up this weekend in town that you can be part of. We'll tell you about it next.

Spring in Michigan is unpredictable. Let us bring stability to your life. Or something that vaguely resembles stability. 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

that mama, she got it sticking in the cameraman. And we could have some. And he's up there. What's that? Hawaiian noises. He's banging on the bongos like a chimpanzee. Oh, that didn't work.

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2: So did you see what's going to be taking over downtown Grand Rapids this weekend?
3: Something else at the Acrisure Amphitheater.
2: No, nope, not the amphitheater. This is at Rosa Parks.
3: A festival.
2: Rosa Parks Circle.
3: A silent disco. Did you see that?
2: A silent disco.
3: You put your Beats by Dre on. You put your headphones on. And you're all dancing to the same song, but it's quiet. You can only hear it in your headphones.
2: Oh.
3: They do that on the Blue Bridge.
2: Oh.
3: Fun.
2: Fun.
3: I would trip.
2: I'm glad you're in on that.
3: Yeah, I know stuff. I know things. Yeah. Why, what's going on now?
2: The second annual Rolling Wizard Parade in Grand Rapids is taking place this weekend.
3: Wizard roll. Wizard roll.
2: Dust off your robes and grab your wheels. It's time to cast a spell of joy on the streets of Grand Rapids.
3: Because that guy on the roller skating wizard downtown here, is he the one who started it?
2: I guess so.
3: Well, good for him.
2: I think there's a lot of spillover from the LARPers at Aberdeen Park that take part in this as well.
3: I'm
2: a LARPer and a wizard.
3: The Renaissance fellas who are there battling it out. Huzzah! In the woods. Okay.
2: Yeah.
3: With their foam swords and...
2: I haven't seen my crank in 2 years.
3: All right.
2: I'm a wizard.
3: Well. No, I said sword and I really meant sword. Oh, okay. but I'm not mad at the... What's the deal? What does it say? Read the...
2: The second annual Rolling Wizard Parade, following the magical success of last year, we're back to fill the city with smiles, capes, and a whole lot of rolling magic.
3: What do we mean by rolling?
2: So you can be on your roller skates.
3: Okay.
2: You can be on a bike.
3: Okay.
2: If you have a scooter,
3: sure,
2: you can be on a scooter. You know, one of those hoverboards?
3: A wagon. A hoverboard.
2: You know what I'm talking
3: about?
2: All
3: those single, those things.
2: That people ride around on.
3: Yeah.
2: Mm-hmm. Maybe a trike. I'm not in wheelchairs. I'm sure worked.
3: There were a lot of, there was a roll out this weekend. Some guys were like popping wheelies down my street. I mean, like 500 people.
2: Oh, yeah. The big fat tire bikes.
3: Well, there were fat tires. And then there were, like this says, there were electric bikes. There were scooters. There were.
2: You had a gang roll by your house?
3: Oh, my God. It was hilarious. I loved it.
2: Oh, cool.
3: And then the very end was like a mom and her kid, like, wait for us.
2: Yeah,
3: like,
2: hey, we're part of it.
3: Kid on a tricycle. Right.
2: Right.
3: Yeah, that thing was all through the north end of Grand Rapids.
2: Oh, wow.
3: I don't know. Yeah, stuff happening.
2: I would have called somebody if that was coming down my street.
3: Well, of course you would have.
2: It's unnecessary.
3: This is too many.
2: You're blocking traffic.
3: Yeah, no, we can't park here. Don't. You're going to hit yourself.
2: According to the Creston Neighborhood Association, you know, you're violating code BF2364.
3: BFD.
2: Yeah, BFD.
3: Well, I'll tell you, I got in an argument one time. You don't want to fight with the bikers. I was working at...
2: You were fighting with a biker?
3: I worked over at Wood Radio. I'm a bicyclist.
2: Oh.
3: I was working over at Wood Radio, and I said, and then those stupid pants that you guys wear, and you don't get the road, and the Bikers Association came waltzing up there. We're here to see McCormick. And they said, listen, you...
2: Did he still have his helmet on?
3: Yeah, streets were streets were made for us. I go, that's because they're made for horses first, if we're going to do this. You know, then they were made for us. I go, that's because bikes came after horses. The big wheel, you know, I said, then they were made for cars. And he goes, well, we have the right of way. And
2: because enough of you got hit that we had to make a lane for you idiots.
3: Now there are bike lanes, which I love. Stay in the bike lane. Don't stay with regular traffic. That's not, it's just dangerous because with these cars, you can't see. People aren't paying attention. They're on their phones. I'm just trying to save your life. Plus, you look like a nerd.
2: With the bike lanes, too, I've noticed on Grand Rapids Inform, there's a beef going on right now between the cyclists, the spandex people, you know, where
3: looks
2: like they're smuggling grapes.
3: Yeah.
2: And the people that ride around on the e-scooters through Grand Rapids.
3: Oh, fight.
2: There's a beef. Because I guess one is like, you know, I'm pedaling, so you should give me grace. I'm pedaling. You're not. You're just pulling a trigger.
3: I kind of agree.
2: Pushing down on a trigger.
3: I mean, you're still out in the world, not covered by a vehicle.
2: We made a lane for you. Just share it. Were you going to complain more?
3: We had to share the road with you for the longest time. You're all right.
2: Oh,
3: and
2: my
3: you know
2: God.
3: What? I don't even care if there's bicyclists on the sidewalk.
2: I don't either.
3: Go up on this. I'd rather you be on the sidewalk than in the street.
2: Oh, my God.
3: I'll move over on your left. On your left. I'll move over. That's fine.
2: That's obnoxious.
3: Oh, I know. I'll get on my left. I'll get over to my right. Wait, what's my left and right? He hits me. Yeah, so the wizard roll. When does that start?
2: So it's...
3: I'm not mad at it.
2: It's next weekend, May 23rd. Now, okay, so here's my thing. The one thing I'm worried about... How many of these dudes are naked underneath these robes?
3: Oh, stop it. As many as they want to be. Who cares?
2: No, I don't need to see your nuts.
3: Yeah. Clearly you're nuts.
2: Okay.
3: Clearly you're nuts.
0: It's Michelle and Travis.
1: 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They are well paid.
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13: Sometimes you can tell a lot about what someone wants to do offline by looking at what they do online. Let me tell you about Pinterest's first parenting trend report. Pinterest is a huge platform. They have 600 million monthly users, 80 billion searches per month. The report found a shift from the iPad kid era to now, when parents are actually more interested in real-world adventures and hands-on activities. The global trends and insights lead at Pinterest told us families are thoughtfully designing childhoods rooted in creativity, intention, and meaningful experiences. One psychologist we spoke to said he sees this as a reflection of parents' desire to build core capacities in their children: resilience, curiosity, self-regulation, empathy. These things don't grow automatically, but are built through lived experience. I'm Dr. Sanjay Gupta, helping you live a better life.
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2: 13 on your side weather, hot and muggy with a chance for thunderstorms today. We'll see highs in the mid-80s for the next couple days with a major cool down coming on Wednesday.
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1: Speaking of which,
2: yes?
1: Today with Willie Geist, today's show, Sunday,
2: sure.
1: Sunday Today.
2: Yeah.
1: He's got the Sunday Today mugs. The mugshots,
2: yeah,
1: of which I have one, which I haven't decided where to do my mugshot yet. I should do it in the studio to see if we'll, you know, with the logo behind us and stuff.
2: Oh.
1: Anyway.
2: Fun.
1: One was from Central Michigan University.
2: Oh, wow.
1: Like, yay, fire up chips.
2: Fire up chips.
1: Represent in nice. Their graduation.
2: Oh, that's stuff. Fine.
1: Cute.
2: That's fine.
1: All right. Sorry.
2: No, you're good.
1: Little sidebar there.
2: So, I guess people are using AI for inspiration with plastic surgery and dermatology now?
1: I want to look like an AI bot. I want to look like an AI beauty.
2: Well, it's like, do you have Snapchat on your phone?
1: No.
2: Well, you I have used to. You have TikTok. I've seen you use TikTok with filters before. Where
1: yeah,
2: it, like,
1: yep. I did it, yeah.
2: People are dropping filters on themselves on these apps, and it's like, God, I look so perfect.
1: Yeah.
2: I want to look like this.
1: So they're taking the filter picture in and say, make me do this. Those filters are almost like cartoon. No.
2: People are patients, I guess, they're regularly bringing in photos like that, like photoshopped photos, basically, from social media. Or they're bringing in photos of celebrities or their younger selves and asking plastic surgeons to work their magic.
1: You know what? I got news for you.
2: Yeah.
1: Oh, people are going to get mad. I don't even think a facelift does that much. It's so subtle. Like, it doesn't...
2: I don't know, man. Have you seen pictures of John Travolta that are circulating
1: yeah,
2: right
1: he
2: now?
1: He looks like a cartoon character.
2: He looks like 30 years younger now.
1: Are I you mean, sure these aren't through a filter?
2: Look at the here.
1: Correct,
2: you know
1: John
2: what?
1: Travolta. Let
2: we're
1: me do it.
2: We're recording this for
1: John
2: YouTube, so I'll put...
1: John Travolta, current picture. Let me see. Well, the bald head.
2: Sure, but the I new mean, photos, that's that. It, he had a facelift because he's got like facial hair covering it up, like the scars, I think. So
1: yeah, that
2: scars?
1: Could be. Yeah, you get a hole right under your ear. They cut it and then they tie it behind your ear like
2: they
1: and then they stitch
2: your,
1: it up.
2: Yeah, okay.
1: They literally yeah, they lift the skin, lift your face. Yeah, they do literally go like this. They cut skin out. Look at this.
2: Yeah.
1: So they take about an inch out and then pull all that skin back and tighten everything
2: oh,
1: up.
2: Oh, God.
1: That's what they did for my tummy tuck.
2: Is that like a painful thing?
1: My tummy tuck wasn't because there was a lot of fat there, so it didn't matter. No, it is painful.
2: I was
1: yeah.
2: done, yes.
1: You got drains on your... You got drains where the blood... like these... Yeah. Oh, it's a whole thing.
2: Oh.
1: Yeah.
2: Jesus, God.
1: Yeah, I know it. It's a... Listen.
2: It's commitment, I guess.
1: Beauty ain't free, bro.
2: I guess so, but there's John Travolta.
1: Wait, let me see.
2: He looks like, yeah, he looks like he's
1: okay,
2: 30 years younger.
1: That's not, that looks like through a filter.
2: It's
1: I
2: not.
1: Believe
2: that's
1: it.
2: That's John Travolta. That was at.
1: Yeah, he's had a facelift.
2: The Cannes.
1: Maybe
2: Cannes
1: on,
2: Festival?
1: Yeah, maybe on boys, on men, they work out better. But I know women who've had facelifts and it just kind of, it freshens them up a little bit, but not. Insanely perfect.
2: Well, this cosmetic dermatologist, Dr. Rachel Westbay.
1: Yeah.
2: And for she's been, pay. I guess she's, you know, she's getting fed up with these people coming in. So she works in New York City, Upper East Side.
1: Yeah.
2: And she encountered.

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1: Skincare, and you can get it imported and get it. And I have some, and it's like your skin does feel like a baby's butt. Like, it's so soft.
2: Like lotion?
1: Yeah, like, face care, whatever it's called. Skin care. Yeah. Lotion. Yes, lotion.
2: Put the lotion on its skin.
1: Put the lotion on.
2: Is she a great big fat person?
1: But what if you could get something done?
2: What would I get
1: done? Yeah, what would you need, on your face?
2: On my face?
1: Yeah.
2: I'd get my teeth fixed. Not that my teeth are, like, rotting from the inside. It's just, I never got braces when I was a kid. Yeah. I would get my teeth straightened out.
1: What do you mean? They're fine.
2: My bottom row is kind of jank.
1: You know what, though? Mine were perfectly straight. Now they're getting jank. Like, they grow, they change. Who cares?
2: Yeah. You beat the hell out of that mouth for a long time.
1: Wow. What could that mean? I don't even want to know. You got
2: a lot of foreign objects.
1: Travis!
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0: There's something I'd like to talk to you about today, something that's been circulating on the internet that's become a real problem. Deep fake videos of me endorsing products that I've never even heard of and I have no relationship with whatsoever. Let me tell you clearly, these videos are scams. They are designed to take your money. Now, a couple things you should keep in mind. If something sounds too good to be true, it probably is. When you look at these videos, if they don't seem natural, if there's something off about them, the audio or the video, it's probably AI generated. And if you come across something that does pique your interest, see if you can find evidence of it from other sources. I promise you this, if I discover something incredible that you need to know about, I'm going to talk about it somewhere that you can easily find, not on some shady social media site. I'm Dr. Sanjay Gupta, helping you live a better life.
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4: 13 on your side weather, hot and muggy with a chance for thunderstorms today. We'll see highs in the mid 80s for the next couple days with a major cool down coming on Wednesday.
5: Here's a look at today, May 18th in rock history. Today in 1996, Soundgarden performed for the first and only time on Saturday Night Live, playing Pretty Noose and Burden in My Hand. Don't you forget about me. Don't. In 1985, after repeated attempts to break through in America, Simple Minds goes to number one with Don't You Forget About Me, which is used in the movie The Breakfast Club. And happy birthday to Yes keyboardist Rick Wakeman. The Rock and Roll Hall of Fame inductee was born in 1949. And that's a look at today, May 18th in rock history.

0: Classic Rock 97 LAV. It's Michelle and Travis, and I got some people to stalk today.
1: Oh, that's not weird or anything.
0: Well, some
1: maybe provide a little context.
0: It's not like I'm hiding in the attic when they're looking at my house, and it certainly isn't like I have cameras. My friend over here in the next studio, Rachel Gray, put cameras in her house when people were walking through when they were selling. But they were out in the open. It wasn't like they were hidden in a teddy bear or anything weird. I know, like a nanny cam. But
1: right.
0: No, so they were out. But she said, well, I think people expect that. I'm like, they expect that there's cameras in their house?
1: I never once thought about that when I was looking through a house.
0: If somebody was watching you or not?
1: Never once thought about it.
0: When the eyes of the painting moved, weren't you right. weirded out?
1: Right. When the clown shifted.
0: Right, right. But no, I don't stalk them. I just, if they're not done in the allotted time, I don't go bother them. But I do, I have my neighbor across the street.
2: They're still at your house, Michelle. T95 40 10 4. Come
1: get those Nextel walkie-talkies.
0: Right.
1: Right.
0: Right. So
1: She's in her camo suit out in the ghillie suit out
0: combat
1: in the yard.
0: Crawling, yeah, with the weeds in her. Yeah. So she
1: Magic got eyes on four of them.
0: Yeah. She gives me. Yeah. Neighbor one to neighbor two over. Neighbor one to neighbor two.
1: Got a boy and a girl. Looks like one's 11. Looks like one's 9.
0: Red dog one to red dog two. Yeah. Red dog one to red dog two. Anyway, so that's what I got going today. What about you? Mm. What do you got going on today? It's Monday.
1: Doing laundry, being a dad.
0: Oh.
1: You know? I got to go get fitted
0: being
1: for
0: a dad.
1: I got to go get fitted for a suit today, actually.
0: I could say I'm being a mom today because I'm a mom. All right, so he's 38. It's different.
1: Yeah.
0: You're getting fitted for a suit?
1: Yeah, he has had a rough patch there.
0: Today
1: for a while,
0: you're too. Getting fitting for a suit?
1: Yep, getting fitted for a suit for a wedding. Yeah.
0: Today?
1: Today, yeah. Wedding's in a little over a month. I wish
0: we'd have known this a month ago.
1: Why? Why?
0: We might have done some calisthenics or, you know.
1: Wow.
0: And one and two and three and four. Suit
1: wow.
0: in a month.
1: Mm.
0: Suit in a month.
1: Podcast if you missed anything today.

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Good morning. I'm Kim St. James. Hope you had a good weekend. I know I did. It was a nice weekend. Went to dinner Saturday night with the fam. Kind of a late birthday celebration, but it was awesome. And of course, it lasted till the wee morning. Journey coming up right now is Led Zeppelin. 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
2: 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You got to be super smart. Copernicus. There it is. Nicholas Copernicus.
3: Copernicus.
2: Anyway, it was a Polish astronomer and mathematician. Okay.
3: He had two left feet, but he was.
2: We've got that right. Never dated, but smartest man we know. 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

Hasa Grong 97 LAV, already getting summer fever. I know my daughter last night was already saying she felt sick and couldn't go to school on Monday. I'm like, I don't think so. School's almost out. You can hang in there for a couple of more weeks. Alice Cooper, it's Hasa Grong 97 LAV.

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0: I thought you were just telling me. Get the Let Out, McCormick. Move it, move it, move it. This is Led Zeppelin band. This will be fun.
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0: 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I'm Kim St. James. Another chance to win that flyaway trip to go see John Mellencamp coming up in Ohio. Also tour the Rock and Roll Hall of Fame and so much more. Another keyword for you coming up at the top of the hour. 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

Hasa Grog 97 LAV. Hey, it's Kim St. James with that next keyword in our flyaway trip to go see John Mellencamp. Clowns is the keyword. C-L-O-W-N-S. Text that to 95819. Clowns to 95819. That's going to get you in the running to go see John Mellencamp in Cleveland, Ohio. It's airfare, hotel, tickets, spending cash, tickets to the Rock and Roll Hall of Fame with some money for the museum store as well. How about VIP, lounge access, and more? Yeah, this is going to be a fun trip. Text the keyword clowns, C-L-O-W-N-S, to the number 95819. That's going to get you in the running. Details, of course, at WLAV.com.

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1: I wanted to update you on something, actually. I told you I was going to a bachelor party.
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16: A better life with Dr. Sanjay Gupta.
17: In recent years, scientists have really dialed up the urgency to understand PFAS, sometimes referred to as forever chemicals, because of how long they take to break down. The latest study found these chemicals may be aging men in their 50s and 60s a bit faster than men who are younger or older or women of any age. Experts we talked to said the accumulation of PFAS may lower testosterone levels in men, impair sperm quality, and increase risks of testicular and kidney cancer. Women, it seems, just seem to be able to clear PFAS faster. Now, whether you're a man or a woman, trying to limit your exposure is a great idea. Three ways to do that. Filter your drinking water. Don't use non-stick cookware like Teflon, and avoid fast food packaging, which are sometimes coated with these chemicals. I'm Dr. Sanjay Gupta, helping you live a better life.
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Did you catch that keyword in our flyaway trip to go see John Mellencamp? It is clowns. Yes, as in the big red nose. Clowns. C-L-O-W-N-S. Text that to 95819. Clowns to 95819. Your chance to win that John Mellencamp flyaway trip. Got that next keyword for you coming up today at 2:00.

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The legal battles continue for the group Supertramp. 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

0: It's Monday. I could use a double shot. Classic Rock 97 LAV. I'm Kim St. James. Yeah, what is it about Mondays, right? It's because I overdo it on the weekends. I know what it is. So I'm always extra tired come Monday. All right, double shot. That'll do it for me. That'll give me a good dose. And I've got it for you coming up at the top of the hour. I'm going to play back-to-back songs from your favorite artist. Two in a row. It's two for the price of one. Double shot lunch all coming up here on Classic Rock 97 LAV.
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0: 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While driving a car, there's a lot you have to pay attention to. Speed limits, directional signs, other cars and trucks, and more. But when it comes to watching out for motorcyclists, it's not always easy. 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In fact, 1,500 crashes between vehicles and motorcyclists happen each year in Michigan. Vehicles turning left at intersections are especially hazardous for motorcyclists. So look twice. 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
7: You know, I watched a video the other day about kids getting landlines at home. We haven't had a landline in my house in I can't even tell you how long. But seeing these parents about my age being teleported back to their own childhoods, a simpler time before screens, was really powerful. And as for the kids, they sat and had conversations with their grandparents without multitasking or being distracted by a screen. I thought this was a great way to have kids stay in touch with family members and friends without getting sucked into the smartphone era too young. Of course, you need other people close by to hop on board as well if this is something that's going to work. Perhaps most important, I realized, these relics can be a great conversation starter with your children. You can talk about what it really means to be connected in this day and age. Things have changed a lot. I'm Dr. Sanjay Gupta, helping you live a better life.
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I'm Kim St. James with the Double Shot Lunch. I've got a double shot here from The Doors. They say The Doors' debut studio album, probably one of the greatest debut albums ever, from that Backdoor Man. Double Shot Lunch, Classic Rock 97 LAV.

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9: So-called superagers, they are an enviable segment of the population. People who are older than 80, whose brains function like someone a fraction of their age. It's true, a lot of these people have genetics on their side, but more and more research is bearing out the idea that people who practice good brain health also slow their cognitive decline. Dr. Richard Isaacson, a pioneer in the Alzheimer's space, told us that, quote, his studies have found lifestyle changes including diet, exercise, reducing stress, and optimizing sleep, along with managing vascular risk factors with certain medications, can actually help grow brain areas and also reduce telltale signs of Alzheimer's, such as tau tangles and amyloid plaques. What else helps? Staying social, surrounding yourself with family and friends, and maybe even volunteering for a real sense of purpose. I'm Dr. Sanjay Gupta, helping you live a better life.
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Creedence Clearwater Revival on this Double Shot Lunch on Classic Rock 97 LAV. I'm Kim St. James. They say it took John Fogerty about 20 minutes to write this next song. Fortunate Son, of course, his outrage over the Vietnam War, and he felt that the favorite son was those who were able to dodge military service. Covered, of course, by many, many artists, including Bob Seger and others. CCR, Fortunate Son on this Double Shot Lunch.

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0: Double Shot from the Talking Heads here on Classic Rock 97 LAV. I'm Kim St. James. You ever wonder where the word gig comes from? Everyone tends to use that word, right? But where did it originate? Looks like it originated from the jazz and blues scene back from the 1920s. It was actually borrowed from the lottery terminology, which was borrowed from horse racing. They say a two-number betting combination was called a saddle. A three-number combo, which was the most popular, was called a gig. So the musicians kind of started using that on whether or not they would get paid. So they would book a gig and then, you know, book a club date or something that might or might not pay off. So there you go. That's where gig kind of stems from. Everyone can get a gig nowadays, right? How about a double shot for you coming up from Cream, last one of the hour, right here on Classic Rock 97 LAV.
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10: When it comes to the myriad reasons people don't get enough exercise, psychologist Diana Hill has heard them all. She's the author of a new book with a great title, I Know I Should Exercise, But. On a recent episode of my podcast, Chasing Life, Hill told me the number one reason people don't exercise is because they don't feel like they have enough time. She told us that she encourages people she works with to shift from an either-or mindset to a both-and mindset. Hill herself uses time at her son's baseball game to walk around the field cheering him on instead of sitting on the sidelines. She also recommends setting up your space at home, at work, in the car to facilitate movement. So every night before I go to bed, I lay out my workout clothes next to my bathroom sink so they are waiting there for me as a good reminder. I'm Dr. Sanjay Gupta. Helping you live a better life.
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cream on this Double Shot Lunch, Classic Rock 97 LAV. Well, this last song of the hour, White Room, actually started as a poem, like an 8-page poem. And then Pete Brown whittled it down into some lyrics. It was really kind of evolved around a hippie girl. First, it was going to be Cinderella's Last Good Night, but that didn't really work. So he worked his poem into lyrics for this song. He said it was, you know, when he first moved into a new apartment. The walls were white. There was bare furnishings. He gave up drinking and drugs. White Room, Cream, Double Shot Lunch. 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

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Good afternoon. I'm Kim St. James. All right, all this week, Michelle and Travis giving away tickets to cover band Get the Let Out, a celebration of the mighty Zep. Yep, they've got your chance to win tickets. 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

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Billy Idol is going to receive the Lifetime Achievement Award. That's coming up at the AMAs. That'll happen on the 25th of this month. He's also going to be performing a medley of some of his hits. Again, that's coming up on the 25th. Bob Seger now. 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

0: 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Kim St. James. Hey, coming up at the top of the hour, another keyword for you in our John Mellencamp flyaway trip. Cleveland, Ohio. Now, this trip includes airfare, hotel, concert tickets. How about some spending cash? It doesn't stop there. We've got tickets to the Rock and Roll Hall of Fame. We're also going to give you some spending cash for the museum store. We'll have pre-show VIP lounge access and so much more. All you have to do is text in those keywords to get in the running. And I've got one for you coming up at the top of the hour, John Mellencamp flyaway trip with Classic Rock 97 LAV.
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12: We are finally starting to learn more things we can do to keep our brains sharp as we age. A lot of people think crossword puzzles or Sudoku might do the trick, but the science doesn't really bear that out. What one recent study found, though, was that a certain type of brain training seems to have a significant impact on cognition as we get older. It wasn't memory or even problem-solving tasks that moved the needle. It was an interactive computerized game that tested the ability to recognize two separate images in faster and faster sequences. It's what we call a task of divided attention, in which you don't have a conscious strategy on how to improve. That's according to the study's lead author. You're just trying to do the best you can to figure out how to divide your attention. Now, the game in this study was called Double Decision. If you want to find it and try it out yourself. I'm Dr. Sanjay Gupta, helping you live a better life.

0: guard.
1: 13 on your side weather. Hot and muggy with a chance for thunderstorms today. We'll see highs in the mid-80s for the next couple days with a major cool down coming on Wednesday.
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All right, keep those phones nearby. I've got a keyword I want you to text in. 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

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I'm Kim St. James with that next keyword in our flyaway trip to see John Mellencamp in Cleveland, Ohio. Street is the keyword. S-T-R-E-E-T. Text that to 95819. Street to 95819. This includes airfare, hotel, tickets, spending cash, tickets to the Rock and Roll Hall of Fame, and so much more. Text that keyword street to 95819. John Mellencamp coming up. Right now, it's Journey, Classic Rock 97 LAV.

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1: They drank and did drugs didn't take care of them, didn't sleep. 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
2: All the Beatles did drugs. 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They acid. They did all of them. But Paul got married early and to Linda, and there was the love of his life, and they kind of lived their secluded life. And, you know, and then when she died, he married, what's her name?
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11: A better life with Dr. Sanjay Gupta.
12: So-called superagers, they are an enviable segment of the population. People who are older than 80, whose brains function like someone a fraction of their age. It's true, a lot of these people have genetics on their side, but more and more research is bearing out the idea that people who practice good brain health also slow their cognitive decline. Dr. Richard Isaacson, a pioneer in the Alzheimer's space, told us that, quote, his studies have found lifestyle changes including diet, exercise, reducing stress and optimizing sleep, along with managing vascular risk factors with certain medications, can actually help grow brain areas and also reduce telltale signs of Alzheimer's, such as tau tangles and amyloid plaques. What else helps? Staying social, surrounding yourself with family and friends, and maybe even volunteering for a real sense of purpose. I'm Dr. Sanjay Gupta, helping you live a better life.
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Still have time to text in the keyword this hour in our flyaway trip to see John Mellencamp. Street is the keyword, S-T-R-E-E-T. Text that to the number 95819. 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

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Did you go to the amphitheater this weekend? Did you see Lionel Richie? Of course, he was the opener, and there was a community event on Saturday. I've heard mixed reviews as far as like the parking and the driving situation. I think it just depends on who you are. We're used to that, right? When there's some big event going on in downtown Grand Rapids, it's always congested and the parking is tricky. So this is just adding to it. So I don't know. I think just plan ahead and you'll be just fine. I can't wait. I've got tickets to see Mellencamp at the amphitheater coming up this summer, so it should be good. Eagles for you coming up right now. Eddie Money, Classic Rock 97 LAV.

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0: 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I'm Kim St. James. When you think rock star, what image comes to mind? What do you think that person looks like? Tattoos, leather, piercings, right? The whole look of a rock star. And then I was reading some 13 rock stars that don't have any tattoos, some iconic rock stars that don't have tattoos. And honestly, I was a bit surprised, especially nowadays. Everyone has a tattoo, right? Angus Young, Trent Reznor, Alice Cooper, Lars Ulrich. None of them have tattoos. And I like the way Dave Mustaine put it. He said, you know, you don't put a bumper sticker on a Mercedes. Honestly, most of them said they're afraid of needles. Yes, these big rock stars are afraid of needles. That's why they don't have any tattoos. But I don't have a tattoo either. And I think I'm going to use Dave's motto. You don't put a bumper sticker on a Mercedes. I like that. ZZ Top, still to come. It's Classic Rock 97, LAV.
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26: 13 on your side weather, hot and muggy with a chance for thunderstorms today. We'll see highs in the mid 80s for the next couple days with a major cool down coming on Wednesday.
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I'm Kim St. James, making way for Jordan. He'll be in at the top of the hour with another keyword in our flyaway trip to go see John Mellencamp. That's coming up today at 5. Make sure to text it in. You have a great afternoon. It's Classic Rock 97 LAV.

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Classic Rock 97 LAV. What's going on, Jordan? Just getting things going and still not over what happened last night. How embarrassing. Game 7, and that's the effort our Detroit Pistons give us. I was telling some friends they ought to pay back everyone who decided to go to Little Caesars Arena. The class action lawsuit, the people versus the Pistons. It's 97.

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1: I wanted to update you on something, actually. 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
2: 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What kind of parking do you have?
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19: You and I have never met, but I'm willing to bet that there is something you would like to do, but you feel like you can't, that it's too hard, that you don't deserve it. A colleague of mine recently told me about this new book called Brave Shift, 30 Mindset Changes to Transform Your Life. It's written by a woman named Michelle Carrer. Carrer says the one thing most people forget when they set a goal is to attach a reason to it. Having that reason is big, because when you don't want to do something that's necessary to reach your goal, you can go back to your reason to find the motivation you need. Try to frame your goal as something you want to achieve, as opposed to being a bad part of yourself that you want to change. That will make you more likely to succeed, as will asking for help. All of us need it, and it makes people feel good to help you achieve your goals. I'm Dr. Sanjay Gupta, helping you live a better life.
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And rumor has it, it's the first time that Keanu Reeves has rode the bus since the movie Speed. It's 97 LAV.

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0: 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Move it. 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

0: Classic Rock 97 LAV. No fancy intro for you today, but it is time for a round of food news. And today, National No Dirty Dishes Day. And if you're like me, that is every day for you right now. Using lots of paper products. My dishwasher not working. Some interesting flavors going viral. Would you rather have a hot dog shaped Spam, asparagus ice cream, or wasp crackers? Well, Hormel Foods has introduced the Spam Dog, which is basically Spam in the shape of a hot dog. By the way, what's the difference between Spam and hot dogs? Don't know. If you're looking for something more plant-based, there's a farm in Massachusetts that sells asparagus ice cream. The farm is called Flavors of Cook. It's a dairy farm, but it's in a town called Hadley, which is known as the asparagus capital of the world. The ice cream is seasonal. It's called Hadley Grass, and it also has almonds. Finally, if you want a crunchier snack, there's a weird cracker in Japan. I don't know how to pronounce it, so I'm not gonna, which is infused with whole dried digger wasps. The dough of the cracker is slightly sweet, and the dried wasps taste a little like a burned raisin, if you're into that sort of thing. A woman found out her boyfriend was cheating just days before his birthday party, so she called the baker who made his custom cake and said she paid extra to have a video of her destroying the cake, and she did it. And two tractor trailers collided in Virginia, spilling White Claw onto the highway. No injuries were reported, but I'm pretty sure I just heard a woo girl cry. Spit it out, Jordan. Police in Canada respond to a report of a theft involving barbecue goods and arrived to find a red fox with a mouthful of hot dogs. Pabst is ending the production and selling of Schlitz, which began as a Milwaukee tavern brewery and was once America's largest brewer. The company was founded in 1849 and was bought out by Pabst in 1999. And finally, pizza is bringing back its old school restaurant features. The red roof, red checkered tablecloths, vinyl booths, Tiffany-style lamps, salad bars, and red plastic cups. That'll do it for food news, because, you know, we all got to eat.
1: West Michigan traffic is on LAV.
2: We have the slowdowns on 131 northbound before 14 Mile. The crash has delays back to Post Road. And also on 36, the Craft Avenue, we picked up an accident. Now, the ramp of 196 West to Lake Michigan Drive has an accident and police on the scene. And 196 Westbound on ramp from 28th is also an accident that has crews getting that cleaned up. We're slowing on 96 West Cascade to Fulton and 131 between 28th and MLK. My Rick Shrimp with traffic.
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12: When it comes to the myriad reasons people don't get enough exercise, psychologist Diana Hill has heard them all. She's the author of a new book with a great title, I Know I Should Exercise, But... On a recent episode of my podcast, Chasing Life, Hill told me the number one reason people don't exercise is because they don't feel like they have enough time. She told us that she encourages people she works with to shift from an either-or mindset to a both-and mindset. Hill herself uses time at her son's baseball game to walk around the field cheering him on instead of sitting on the sidelines. She also recommends setting up your space at home, at work, in the car to facilitate movement. So every night before I go to bed, I lay out my workout clothes next to my bathroom sink so they are waiting there for me as a good reminder. I'm Dr. Sanjay Gupta, helping you live a better life.
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18: 13 on your side weather, hot and muggy with a chance for thunderstorms today. We'll see highs in the mid 80s for the next couple days with a major cool down coming on Wednesday.
19: Here's a look at today, May 18th in rock history. Today in 1996, Soundgarden performed for the first and only time on Saturday Night Live, playing Pretty Noose and Burden in My Hand. Don't you forget about me. Don't. In 1985, after repeated attempts to break through in America, Simple Minds goes to number one with Don't You Forget About Me, which is used in the movie The Breakfast Club. And happy birthday to Yes keyboardist Rick Wakeman. The Rock and Roll Hall of Fame inductee was born in 1949. And that's a look at today, May 18th in rock history.

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Jack Osborne says a biopic about Ozzy and Sharon is coming in 2028. And I think I speak for almost the entire human population when I say that we'd prefer just an Ozzy biopic. I don't need Sharon. If I wanted that, I'd watch The View.

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Coming up in about an hour on Classic Rock 97 LAV, your next chance to fly away to see John Mellencamp in Cleveland at the Rock and Roll Hall of Fame. You're going to get $300 to spend at the Hall of Fame store. 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

0: We have the off-ramp of 131 southbound to Wealthy shut down due to flooding, so just avoid the area if you can. 131 northbound at 17 Mile. Accident, Kalamazoo at 52nd is a crash. Entrance ramp of 196 west from 28th, an accident here. And the exit ramp of 196 west to Lake Michigan Drive has flooding now. 36th Street at Craft Avenue, an accident. And the crash on both shoulders of 131 northbound before 14 Mile has about a half-hour delay. I'm Rick Schrempf with traffic.
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13: 13 on your side weather, hot and muggy with a chance for thunderstorms today. We'll see highs in the mid-80s for the next couple days with a major cool down coming on Wednesday.
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So I guess when Sydney Sweeney was in high school, she wanted a breast reduction, but her mother talked her out of it, and she's glad, quote, "I like them. They're my best friends." And I feel like somebody else may have just said that. It wasn't me, so maybe it was you. 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

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Could see some severe weather, so, you know, just keep an eye on it, and we'll do our best to keep you updated right here on 97 LAV. 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

0: Classic Rock 97 LAV. So this owner of a Bitcoin wallet was locked out of it for over a decade. It's worth nearly $400,000. And AI recently helped him crack the code. The man said he had forgot the password after he got high in college. Do you know how many things I forgot after I got high in college? I mean, it still happens to me now as an adult. Yeah, I should probably stop, but you know what? It's legal now, so I'm not gonna. On the way on LAV, we've got On This Day in Rock History. Also got news from Bruce Springsteen, The Cars, Bon Jovi. And if you missed that keyword at 5 o'clock, I'll give it to you again. Coming up soon on 97 LAV.
1: West Michigan traffic is on LAV.
2: Well, right now on 131, traffic is slowing between 22 Mile and Pearson and the northbound side with the ongoing road work. We do have an at 131 with an accident. 196 West, off ramp to Lake Michigan Drive. We do have that flooding concern here. Fulton at Pettus is an accident in 28th at Clyden Avenue. Accident reported here as well. Now on US 31, traffic overall in pretty good shape, but in Muskegon County, we do have the work northbound Sternberg to Airline Road. My Brick Shrimp with traffic.
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27: You know, one of the weirder things I've seen on social media lately is parents feeding their babies butter.
5: like whole sticks of butter. They swear that it helps them feel fuller after meals and get a good night's sleep, among other things. There's actually something to this. You know, butter is full of fat, which a rapidly growing infant needs, but eating butter all the time results in, quote, boxing out other important nutrients they need as well. Spokesperson for the Academy of Nutrition and Dietetics told us she recommends half a teaspoon to a teaspoon melted and then added to a puree. Or as they get older, you can drizzle oil or melted butter over cooked vegetables, she told us. We never say just give butter by itself, and it's not the only source of fat she would recommend. Avocados, hummus, fish, they are great sources of fat as well, and also great foods to introduce. I'm Dr. Sanjay Gupta, helping you live a better life.
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17: 13 on your side weather, hot and muggy with a chance for thunderstorms today. We'll see highs in the mid-80s for the next couple days with a major cool down coming on Wednesday.
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If you missed that keyword at 5 o'clock, it is other, O-T-H-E-R, other. Text it in tonight, 58819, to get qualified to win that VIP flyaway trip to see John Mellencamp. And Florida Man back in the news. We will get to him coming up after Bon Jovi, The Cars, on 97 LAV.

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Florida man back in the news. 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This time was stopped by police at a parking lot with a ton of drug paraphernalia. He claimed the fentanyl he had was sugar and then blew it into a cop's face. Here's your sign. We've got On the Stan Rock History after Def Leppard and the Eagles on 97 LAV. Well,

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0: 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Time for On This Day in Rock History. And we'll start in Detroit, as it was on this day in 2017 that we lost grunge icon Chris Cornell from suicide. Known for his near 4-octave range and his powerful vocal belts, Cornell fronted multiple successful groups, including Soundgarden, Audioslave, and Temple of the Dog, which is my absolute favorite supergroup, right behind Mad Season. In 1980, just a day before his band would embark on their first tour of North America, Ian Curtis of Joy Division took his own life. He had been struggling with depression and his uncontrolled epilepsy. He was only 23. In 2024, John Wysocki, the original drummer of Staind, died after suffering from liver issues. He was just 53. Moving on to some lighter material now, we saw the release of David Bowie's Lodger in 79. Moving on to birthdays, we've got Rick Wakeman of Yes, Mark Mothersbaugh of Devo, and Paige Hamilton of Helmet. Going back to Soundgarden, it was on this day in 1996 that the band performed for the first and only time on Saturday Night Live. The video of this performance has become a lost bit of media, so there's a performance from their show in 1994 in Japan that you should check out. At a 2019 auction in New York, multiple items from Nirvana were put up on the auction block, including the sweater Cobain wore during the band's final photo shoot, and it sold for $75,000. Another item was a handwritten set list from April of 1990. That was for a concert in Washington, D.C. That sold for $23,000. In 1980, Peter Criss left Kiss. He would be replaced by Eric Carr, but would return to don the makeup in 96. And finally, in the same year, 1996, Bradley Nowell of Sublime got married to Troy Dendecker, the mother of his son Jacob. The singer would die of a drug overdose a week later. Jacob would later take up the reins as Sublime's lead singer in 2024 and channel his dad to perfection. I mean, seriously, they sound the same. That'll do it for On This Day in Rock History. Time for traffic.
1: West Michigan traffic is on LAV.
2: We're seeing delays on College at Leonard with an accident in East Paris at 28th. There's a crash just reported as well. 196 eastbound after Fuller, breakdown on the right-hand side, and 28th at Clyden, the accident being cleaned up. Now, we do have 131 slowing northbound between 22 and Pearson, 22 mile, and that's bridge improvement project there. Also, 196 westbound off-ramp to Lake Michigan Drive. That's where we have the flooding. I'm Rick Schremp with traffic.
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14: Getting your heart broken can be really rough. It'll happen to most of us at some point in our lives. It's not just an emotional experience, it's a physical one too. Often described as getting the wind knocked out of you, a knot in your stomach, trouble sleeping. I recently spoke about this with Dr. Yoram Yovel, a psychiatrist and neuroscientist. He was on my podcast, Chasing Life. Now, he told me heartbreak doesn't have to last forever. And while your inclination might be to withdraw, isolate, and shut down, it's often the opposite of what supports healing. One of the things that helps us the most is reconnecting to other people you love. And the reverse is also true, he said. If someone you care about is struggling, don't give up on them. You hold the power to comfort loved ones that are in deep physical or emotional distress. I'm Dr. Sanjay Gupta, helping you live a better life.

0: 13 on your side weather. Hot and muggy with a chance for thunderstorms today. We'll see highs in the mid-80s for the next couple days with a major cool down coming on Wednesday.
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0: They drank and did drugs didn't take care of them, didn't sleep. You know, they lived the rock star lifestyle for too long.
2: All the Beatles did drugs. All of them did. They acid. They did all of them. But Paul got married early and to Linda, and there was the love of his life, and they kind of lived their secluded life. And, you know, and then when she died, he married, what's her name?
0: Is that the one with one leg?
2: The one leg, Heather. Yeah.
0: Wait, is he still with her?
2: No, she wasn't stupid. They were only married for a couple years.
0: She pegged her way out of that relationship.
2: She did. Cost him an arm and a leg to get out of it.
0: Is it easier to have a baby with one leg?
2: Okay, Trav. God, all right.
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Don't forget, more Mellencamp keywords coming your way tomorrow, 8, 11, 2, and 5. And if you wake up with Michelle and Travis, they are going to have your chance to win tickets to Get the Let Out at Four Winds Casino in New Buffalo on 97 LAV. Just as I thought.

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1: I wanted to update you on something, actually. 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
1: or whatever it is. 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
3: Heavy pockets of traffic on 196 after Fuller. Breakdown on the right shoulder. East Paris at 28th is an accident. We also are looking at College at Leonard with a crash. And on 17 Mile at Myers Lake. Watch for slowdowns here with an accident as well. Now on 131 after Wealthy, getting reports of a breakdown. That is off on the right shoulder. We've got crews on the scene there. I'm Rick Shrimp with traffic.
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13: A better life with Dr. Sanjay Gupta.
14: So-called superagers, they are an enviable segment of the population. People who are older than 80, whose brains function like someone a fraction of their age. It's true, a lot of these people have genetics on their side, but more and more research is bearing out the idea that people who practice good brain health also slow their cognitive decline. Dr. Richard Isaacson, a pioneer in the Alzheimer's space, told us that, quote, his studies have found lifestyle changes including diet, exercise, reducing stress and optimizing sleep, along with managing vascular risk factors with certain medications, can actually help grow brain areas and also reduce telltale signs of Alzheimer's, such as tau tangles and amyloid plaques. What else helps? Staying social, surrounding yourself with family and friends, and maybe even volunteering for a real sense of purpose. I'm Dr. Sanjay Gupta, helping you live a better life.
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1: 13 on your side weather, hot and muggy with a chance for thunderstorms today. We'll see highs in the mid 80s for the next couple days with a major cool down coming on Wednesday.
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Did you hear that John Cena has been diagnosed with a rare eye condition? Yeah, now he can't see you either. 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

0: 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Text a bid for your chance to win a VIP flyaway trip for two to see him at the Rock and Roll Hall of Fame in Cleveland. And Nick Cannon is getting a reality TV show about being a dad to 12 kids with six different women. And it doesn't have a title yet. So I want to see what you think of these four. Hit us up on the socials at 97LAV. You can find me at On Air with Jordan. What do you think of this? So you think you can inseminate? Knock her upper? Pregnant at first sight? And my personal favorite, what not to wear? Spoiler alert, it's not a condom. So what do you think? Which one do you think is the best one? 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Or find me at On Air with Jordan. Steve Gorman getting ready to take over for me. He's coming up at 7 o'clock on 97 LAV.
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12: You know, one of the weirder things I've seen on social media lately is parents feeding their babies butter, like whole sticks of butter. They swear that it helps them feel fuller after meals and get a good night's sleep, among other things. There's actually something to this. You know, butter is full of fat, which a rapidly growing infant needs, but eating butter all the time results in, quote, boxing out other important nutrients they need as well. Spokesperson for the Academy of Nutrition and Dietetics told us she recommends half a teaspoon to a teaspoon melted and then added to a puree. Or as they get older, you can drizzle oil or melted butter over cooked vegetables, she told us. We never say just give butter by itself, and it's not the only source of fat she would recommend. Avocados, hummus, fish, they are great sources of fat as well. And also, great foods to introduce. I'm Dr. Sanjay Gupta, helping you live a better life.
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1: Here's a look at today, May 18th in rock history. Today in 1996, Soundgarden performed for the first and only time on Saturday Night Live, playing Pretty Noose and Burden in My Hand. In 1985, after repeated attempts to break through in America, Simple Minds goes to number one with Don't You Forget About Me, which is used in the movie The Breakfast Club. And happy birthday to Yes keyboardist Rick Wakeman. The Rock and Roll Hall of Fame inductee was born in 1949. And that's a look at today, May 18th in

0: Too much time on my hands. 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
1: Just like that, my time is up. Steve Gorman coming up next. Take it over for me, Jordan, on Classic Rock 97 LAV. Have a great rest of your night. Goodbye.

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0: 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This is Led Zeppelin band. 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